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1: Silver Virgin, Highway 52 with Adam Lincoln David, Zebra 2-1 on a red Sierra. You might need to set off.
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0: 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I'm getting no answer.
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2: I'm looking at 84 dispatch.
0: Can you preempt me for my call and copy a traffic stop?
1: Okay, go ahead with that.
0: Going to be the intersection of Guardian or 11th and Grand Avenue with Colorado Frank Henry William Pole 28 on a white Subaru.
1: Copy.
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3: 736.
2: Harvey stating that they were expecting a call from an officer regarding more information on his case. The case number is in the call.
3: Hi, Captain. You need to touch me.
2: Thank you, Ken.
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1: 12245, dispatch.
0: 12, County Road 54, tech tag 86. Hello?
1: I have a meet holding for you at Highway 52 and Wells County Road 37. May I show you advice?
3: Good.
2: You have your cop on the English assistance, right?
4: Yes, CSP took that crash. If we can send this call over to them and then clear it out.
3: Advisor will give her a call back.
2: I copy, sir. Thank you. Happy, thank you.

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1: 246.
0: I'm holding a traffic hazard. I did call CSP. I just wanted to see if you would be advised.
1: Hey, Tom.
0: 1808.
2: Dispatch, well, 269 traffic.
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0: Cruise 344.
1: You can attach me to the follow-up. I'll be answering my call.
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1: Copy and out.
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0: 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We'll call it 4th and Beach.

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1: I copy.

0: 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Mike Robert, King, Ocean Nora, George.
1: Hey, Jane Agent.
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1: Not modified.
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1: Agent.

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1: Okay. 1092 dispatch.
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0: Colorado Frank Ocean Edward William Q9.
1: I copy. Confirm your location. Highway 257 and Birch Street is invalidating for me. I'm showing you on North 7th Street and Birch.
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0: Reference that traffic complaint. The address is actually going to be Tenderfoot Avenue and County Road 15.

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0: 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I'll be careful what I need.
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0: I'm holding a request for super at the SORP requiring contact by phone. May I show you guys?
1: Yes, ma'am.
0: 1824.

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1: 427. Dispatch Greeley 569 trail.
0: Can I show you advise of a weapons call at mile marker 235 and I-25 southbound break? 565. Archie was stating that his 18-wheeler was shot at while he was in it. The window driver has a hole in it. Unknown if it was a BB gun, a rock, or what, but he did hear a loud howl before it happened.
1: 1100 block A Street, Colorado Plate, Charles Lincoln, Victor 66 on a black hybrid sim.
0: Copy.
2: Did he stop somewhere?
3: 567,
0: 564. Ethan, it appears he is pulled over on the southbound ramp of Summit Boulevard in Erie Parkway.
1: Thank you.
3: 53.
0: 565, just that.
2: I'll be around.
0: 565, dispatch.
1: Right.
0: I'm sorry, did you say A Street like Adam or Ace like the number?
1: Street 8.
0: Copy, so just confirming the number 8.

0: Can you just advise the victim's advocate and the coroner? There'll be probably cops, close to 15 to 20 grieving family members that they'll have to navigate through as well.
1: I copy. Yes, I will.
2: Yes, that's well, 245 traffic.
1: 245.
2: 49th Street, 54th Street Road, with a green Toyota Tacoma unreadable plate.
1: Greeley 1371, dispatch status. 1831.
3: Sorry. It's me. Can you hold it for 595, please, and place it back on the board and hold it for him?
1: Okay, copy.
4: This was for you.
1: For 044.
4: Reference line 6, can we send a call out to Cheyenne PD and have them check this address for the owner of the property?
1: I got it.
5: That's good. 565, that's a contact.
1: 565.
5: 100 block 11th Avenue, male gray over dark gray.
1: Copy.
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1: 222.
0: Medical. I copy. This is time. Moving for adult female, approximately 30. Looks like she fainted.
1: Is it code 4 for medical?
0: Yeah, code 4 for medical.

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1: 222.
0: Could you start a medical emergency?
1: You were digital on the Ensign Medical. Was that emergent, sir?
0: Hey, friend. Thank you.
1: You're welcome. I got him on the way.

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1: Copy, brief. Windsor 972, dispatch status?
2: 972, go for it.
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2: Autoplate, attach it, Edward Queen Robert, Queen 71.
1: 1834.
4: She's not at the address. Can you search around 31 and we'll search as well?

0: 3-0-4.
1: Can we also send out a file that will talk on me as well? Now that I can't, just listen to my
0: knowledge. Yeah,
2: this is
1: Sense
0: for
2: 11.
0: 7-4-11.
2: You clear my current call, Robert, and put me on the detail of the high school code 4 no needs, and can you add 408 to it as well?
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0: 12-5. 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What was the last part of your traffic?
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0: unit, back on
4: Earth
0: for 12-27
3: Overland Avenue,
0: Unit B. Roger, girl. 5-6.
3: Can you clear me, Robert,
0: 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Copy 590-560. Looks like RP's daughter is having an emotional outburst. She's threatening violence, and it looks like she picked up a board and is threatening the RP with it. 3-8-4-4, dispatch status.
4: 5-6-0, copies for Vault. 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
3: Adam Victor, over 018. And it's Adam Victor, Edward Daniel, and just looking out for the RO.
2: I'm RO5.
5: Highway 5, 4th Street, Colorado, Frank, Adam Henry, item 03.
2: Agent 39. 560-590, be advised that the suspect on this call is a 7-year-old female, black pants and a pink tie-dye shirt. 1839. Subject class 53, that plate is not coming back. You could possibly be a potion instead of a zero.
3: That's a zero. Copy for both.
2: Copy.
3: Hey.
2: Copy. 1 sec. Well, 85 dispatch. I contacted ME35. She's less than 4 minutes away and wanted to know if it would be possible for you to meet her out front first before she enters the residence.
0: Project 553, your registered owner is going to be Aaron Alvarado at 150 Elm Street, mm-hmm. Frederick.
3: Okay, thank you.
0: Okay.
6: The deceased is outside with us in a parking lot. But one of the deputies could probably meet her towards the end of the cars to brief her real quick.
2: That would be great. I think that's all she's looking for. Thank you, sir.
0: Me, 26 and 256, in reference that her Rasa have attached is a male threatening to be up for me.
3: Dispatch, what's your 970?
2: I'm your 970. Well, 245, 269 status.
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1: Before.
2: 8041.
6: That's 85.
2: 85.
6: Did we also, or did we take an ETA on the victim's advocate?
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3: Just to advise, Mom and more brothers showed up.
0: Well. 246, hold it. If you can keep anybody else other than the property owner from coming down the driveway, you need a lot of help.
3: Sure.
4: Yes, that's how it's going to be for one.
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1: And 12:33.
2: Might as well. You can forget. Two of the units are clear and copy on a trespass in progress. And 12:33. Perfect.
3: Five, six,
2: seven. It looks like RP's son is on the property and he is trespassed.
3: Copy, that's available.
2: I copy 549, attached.
3: Dispatch 50. 560. 565 and 549 from the trespass in progress. Clear me, Sam, and 590 passing the left. Show me primary on that.
2: Copy 549 and 565. Did you copy direct?
3: Okay.

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1: 5605, we're all familiar with suspect.
0: He's currently in the backyard.

0: Your opinion is advised. Medical Center 1519 Broad Street for a 62-year-old female conscious breathing who is sick.
1: Hey, before you can show me advice.
0: 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Well, 245-269 status.
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1: 211.
0: That traffic hazard on I-25 240 CSP is set there for you to clear off ours.
1: Hey, Vermont, get that cleared.

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1: Sorry, so you know, traffic, I apologize, I'm not background.
2: That's really 565 traffic.
1: 565.
0: 577-32, reference that traffic complaint. You'll take the address at Thunderfoot Avenue and Canary 15, and you can drop me by.
1: Copy.
2: 600 blocks from 3rd Ave, Colorado, late, boy, Edward, Ida, Nora, out of 4, on a telluride.

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0: Player, I will be continuing in front of you at the 23rd on a block of 20th Street.
1: Okay, copy.
0: Rescue 565. Final stop's going to be 2300 block 20th Street.
1: Sorry, you got a lot of background. 2000 block of which street?
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1: Can I show you advice of a traffic accident? RP just needs assistance filing a report.
4: Perfect.

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1: 246.
0: Yeah, this here.
1: That CR is going to be 5270. I repeat, 5270.

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1: Jersey for work.
0: Yes, ma'am. Can you show me in service and just put this call back to pending, please?

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1: 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Still getting one. 12970.
3: I'm probably going to need to show somewhere else, though.
2: Can you put me at a business check at the Maverick on East Main Street?
1: I copy. Be advised, we also had a traffic accident just drop at the Maverick, the one that's at 375 East Main. Is that the one that you're at?
2: Hey, bro.
1: Copy. Well, 222 dispatch status.
0: Go for it.
1: 1901.

0: 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Your suspect will be a black male, 25 to 30 years old, with white long sleeves, white pants, and dreads.
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2: Is the suspect to be inside or outside, do we know?
0: It was just updated that he is leaving westbound on Highway 60 in a red Honda.
2: Okay, I copy.
0: Thank you, Andrew.
2: Hello, Canadian 486. Did you see a red vehicle pass by?
3: I've got a red Hyundai at Allison 60.
2: Okay, copy. I'm going to turn around and head to you.
3: Dispatch, Falcon 84, can you confirm with the caller if it was an SUV or sedan?

0: 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It was an SUV that was left.
1: All out traffic with a red Hyundai SUV, Colorado Edward Queen Union, Charles 66, Francis and Brock.
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0: I'm starting to open up the civil, but X time, AJ for van and vehicle. 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

0: 3335, copy on a meet at the TD. 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They're just speak with Fort Lupton 323. His name is Victor. 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
1: Next. Well, 240, 211 status.
0: Sure.
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0: 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Well, 269, copy on the suspicious at 42438 Wild County Road 43.
7: 269, route.
6: First, I'm 734. I'm on Colorado Boulevard and Boost Drive for Colorado Frank Nora Tom Pauly 23 on the background.
0: Male is knocking on doors, seems intoxicated or just off. 1929. Two

Well, 269, that suspect is going to be a male in his 70s, jeans. He's 6 foot, slender. Looks like that vehicle is going to be a dark SUV with a dealer plate, and the RP believes he is to the house north of him. 1933.

0: Firestorm 732, Vandenville units back on a vandalism in progress at Sunburst Avenue and Tenderfoot Avenue.
1: 732.
0: RP stating that there are people riding e-bikes through the neighborhood and destroying the property. Three people on two bikes.
1: Hi, copy. Interrupt.
0: This is dispatch. Firestorm 734, dispatch status.
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0: ME 35, well, 246.
1: Front left in 335, copy on a property at 7th Street and Fulton Avenue.
0: 335.
1: Aren't you stating that they found a temp tag on the street, expires today, and comes to a black Jeep?
0: Hi, copy, show me here. Show me what?
1: Copy.
0: ME 35, well, 246.
1: Milligan 886 and 884, dispatch status. 886, report. 1936.

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1: All 222.
0: Highway 85 southbound, 8th Street, Colorado, Edward George, Tom, Paul 38, be on a black Ford Focus.
1: 9238.
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7,000 block of Well County Road 49. It's going to be a Colorado 10 tag. 876-1905. And I believe it's on a white Buick.

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1: Can you show me the call type to accident?
0: Abram.

I'd be in the 6 to 900 block of 29th Street with a black GMC Sierra, Frank Boy Ida Zebra 30. Looks like we're pulling into the UCM Hospital parking lot now. Direction's going to be Frank David Ida Zebra 30.

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0: 1843. We have a chick holding on Campbell Street. Are we concerned about parents are taking her to school and I'm not...
1: You can go ahead and attach me. I'll be on see my phone start.
0: I copy. Great. All 222 dispatch status.
2: Yes.
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0: Copy. 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
3: 499.
0: Copy 499560. It looks like there's an RP calling in for their mother. There's an altercation between mom and brother in the brother's trunk.
1: 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Still on the line with the RP.
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0: 499 units responding to the disturbance for information. The mom may be trying to leave in a white Dodge Durango.
1: 0 copy for all.
0: 1949.
2: That's 49. Confirm this. RP is in Denver, based on call on the horn, or Chelsea.
3: Is that short of class if it's traffic?
0: Negative. She is not on scene. We did get a blind transfer from Denver, so that's I don't know where she's at exactly. 556. Copy.
3: 949. Enable 5th with Edward George Victor Charles 28 on a black Nissan Rogue.
0: Confirm your location, please. I apologize. Greeley 549 in units back on our unwanted 1648
2: file. Could be 5th and Naval.
0: Copy.
1: 549.
0: Looks like there's 5 males. 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
1: 549.
0: 950.
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0: 7831, dispatch status.
5: Good for.
4: RP saying that they're in fear for their child's life as their ex-wife has an ex-boyfriend that's trying to stop.
0: 950.
4: And threatening the child. It does seem like it's a possible custody issue and an RO is in place with the.
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0: Block 21st Ave with Queen Zebra Adam 043. It's going to be a black 4-inch. I don't know.
1: Confirming that was the 800 block?
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1: Thank you, 53.
3: Yes.
0: Are we available to get one of the medical personnel CPR or not to come back to see if the coroner's got a question, or maybe call the coroner?

0: Call 222 dispatch status. Project 266, Mr. Snyder.
1: Yes.
0: 1955. 1955.

0: RP stating that it's going to be the house to the west of the address, but there are Department of Wildlife trucks in front of the home, and they're serving a warrant for a party, and they have lots of ammunition, and RP feels that an officer should also be there.
1: All right, copy. Can you confirm they're supposed to be there?
0: I can't confirm that. We don't have any information regarding anyone serving a warrant. No one has called in and notified us of anything going on.
1: No, I guess.
0: Thank you, Bridge 6.
1: Dispatching 311.
0: 311.
1: Can you go ahead and sign that to 313? Also attachments.
0: I copy.

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1: I 85 northbound, mile marker 266, Edward Tom Victor, Tom 54, to white or silver pickup.
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0: 2802. 544 and 5958. See you, KNF. It looks like RP has a stolen vehicle that has not been reported yet. He sees it now at King Supers.
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0: He's a fine.
1: Eaton 311, dispatch.
0: 69245. 311.
1: Greeley 1417, dispatch status.
0: 269, go ahead.
2: Go for it.
1: Sorry.
0: Anything more than a dark SUV with a dealer plate?
1: Make sure you advise of the check while being holding on Hawkstone Drive. RP's reporting that there are kids in a pool and there's no lifeguard or parents.
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4: Negative, you didn't get a close-up look.
0: Copy, shoot me advice. You can also show both units on scene. When he says dealer plate, does he mean temp tag?
1: Hi, okay.
4: Negative, he said that it started with a David, and it was a hard plate.
0: Copy, thank you.
3: Special 9-1.
1: 7.
0: 21.
5: 9-1.
1: 7-21.
3: Excuse me.
5: No, copy.
3: Can you attach me to AOA? What's the info?
1: Looks like one of the Greeley officers advised that they're going to be responding to this location and are requesting assistance at the address.
3: Copy. Show me route.
1: I copy. Be advised. It also looks like it was initially in reference to theft of a business. It looks like five teens were stealing things and put items in their bags.
3: I copy.
1: Hi, Bart.
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0: Did the Division of Wildlife Trucks say we're staging?

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1: Team 313.
0: Did the Division of Wildlife Trucks say where she was staging?

0: That's negative. RP advice that it's going to be houses to the west of the address that are also on that block. It looks like this came from a private caller. This call did not come from the Department of Wildlife themselves.
1: Copy. I think I found him.
0: 26. Hospital 105, dispatch status.
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3: 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If you guys need a contact information for somebody on scene, let me know.
0: Two LaSalle units declaring copy on an attempted suicide, 325 South 4th Street.
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0: LaSalle 70, RP advises they got into an argument with their spouse and he's now in the garage trying to hang himself. We do have fire and med en route.
4: 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Show me code.
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0: Copy, break. Greeley 565, dispatch status.
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5: I can start that wait code as well if LaSalle would like.
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0: 370. Units on the attempted suicide, be advised. Your subject is going to be a Hispanic male, 62 years old. We do have a name and date of birth in the call. He is not violent at this time, however, is reportedly has a history of violence in his early age. Air transformation, 27.
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1: 734.
0: RPE has questions about a restraining order and if it's been placed.
1: Copy, 734.

0: I've been seen in standby for a bolo on a stolen vehicle in progress given to us by Greeley. Break. You're going to be looking for a white Cascadia semi-truck. It's headed southbound on Highway 85. Again, that's southbound on Highway 85. Here's your information at 209.
1: Okay, that's
0: 151.
1: Evans 151. What was the last known cross on that stolen semi?
0: It looks like they don't have a last known cross. The original location was the King Supers off of 11th Ave.
1: Okay.

0: 2008 information only. 2010.
1: Any available coverage line or local law north to assist LaSalle 70 on an attempted suicide, 325 South 4th Street.
2: There's also a vehicle in progress. I have the semi. He is north on 8th Ave, turning west onto 24th Street. I'm stopping them right in front of the cold weather shelter. Dispatch 544. Traffic.
1: 544.
2: I'm going to be 800 block.
1: First runner 105, go ahead.
2: 800 block 28th Street, stopping a white semi.
3: You can attach me to the attempted suicide.
0: Copy, is this traffic related?
1: 2010.
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1: 17, be advised, we have an update for the stolen vehicle in progress out of Greeley. The vehicle is now northbound on 8th Ave from 24th Street. Again, northbound 8th Ave from 24th Street.
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1: That's negative. 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
0: It's already released.
10: I just jumped on the radio. I can log on. Do you need me to head that way?
6: All advice when I get there. Should be good for now, though.

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1: That's negative at this time. I can air for one.
2: Copy, if you can, please.
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1: This guy's at 20. 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
0: I'll be at Grand River Thursday on a low piece with Colorado's plate, Edward Ocean, Henry 92 on the Red Ford.
2: Harrison 734 dispatch.
1: 720, the patient just grabbed a large sword.
2: Copy. Yes, sir, I have your RP Chelsea on the line. Would you like her transferred?
1: Yeah, we changed it to 4.
2: Copy.
1: Yes, sir.

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1: 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We can go ahead and roll in medical and or slaughter.
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0: is special. 222.
1: Well, 222. Relief 567, units of back on a disturbance, 29, correction 25,
0: 19, 11, 12. Could we start medical emergent again? I got code 4 for an adult female, approximately 20s, 30s. 16-year-old, my apologies, hyperventilating.
1: I copy. 565, RPG reporting, APV with a couple yelling, females driving erratically in the parking lot with a vehicle.
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1: 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I copy, send out. 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

0: 469. I'm on scene of a disturbance. They're at the 7-Eleven, 11th Ave, 25th Street. The male is banging on the vehicle and the female is backing up into him. The male is now inside of the driver's window and the car is moving.
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0: Evans 180. What's up, 87 North?
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3: Los Alley 71. Log 862 has been notified. Also, attach me to the attempted suicide route.
1: I copy there. Attach me to 870. What was the first part of your traffic?
2: Dispatch 469. We're in contact with both parties. Female's out of the car. Male's separated. We're code 4 for now.
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2: Mr. Greg. 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
4: 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I will be in there as well.

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2: Dispatch, off we want to think of this.
0: Evans unit, stand by for a Volo on a traffic complaint out of Greeley, break 415.
2: All units, 168 in Spear Canal, with car license plate, David Henry Queen, Queen 30.
0: Original location was Highway 34, eastbound and 47th Avenue. It's going to be two motorcycles that are speeding, cutting people off, not signaling, and yelling at other drivers on the road. They are going to be southbound on 47th Ave. Again, that's southbound on 47th Ave. You're going to be looking for a blue motorcycle and a red motorcycle. Here's for information at 2033.
2: And dispatch off Route 115. You'll be unoccupied.
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0: 2034.
4: Wells unit to be advised, metal closing route to 6994 Wells County Road 39 for a 51-year-old male, conscious and breathing. This will be out for AE transfer.

0: Currently 1371, copy on a traffic hazard at Highway 34 westbound and 17th Ave.
1: Thank you. Can you show me en route?
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2: Highway 34 westbound on marker 107, Edward William Robert, Nora 20, black SUV.
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4: 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If you want to come in, just process that for evidentiary value before it's turned over to FAMI for, what's this?
1: John 70 for 60, okay.

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1: It's the Trace with 10-4-1.
2: 10-4-1.
3: Was that Will 9-1 with traffic for dispatch?
0: Will 240.
1: Can you show me a route to 5512 Pinto Street in Frederick on a follow-up?
2: 240, go ahead.
0: Is there a Valinor location this alarm, this thing is from?

0: Looks like we just got an update from Vivint saying it was a correct code and you guys can cancel. Looks like a false alarm.
1: Dispatch 564, plan for citizen contact.
0: 564.
2: Okay, I'm on scene and nobody's here and everything appears to care.
0: Hi, copy, sir. Would you like me to clear this off? Fire zone 737 and 734, copy on a commercial structure fire at the Safeway Fuel, 8206 Colorado Boulevard.
1: I'll be 2900 block of 66th Avenue. I'll be out with 1 mile on a electric bike. I'll be called for.
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4: 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Dispatch, Windsor 959.
0: RP stating that smoke is coming from the AC vents from the at the fuel station. We're still getting more.
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4: You can attach myself and 960 to that loud party in route.
0: 27.
3: I copy. I'll be in route as well.
5: 24, guys.
1: 2649.
0: 269.
1: This is Fresno 341.
0: Can you
1: attach me as well? Copy. I got attached to the wrong call. Can you attach me and check while being in green?
0: Copy.
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0: 433.
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0: 7,000 block of Will County Road 49. It's going to be the black pickup truck. I'll get you that tag in a minute. It's got a trailer with it also. David Nora Adam, Edward 73 out of Colorado.
1: Howdy. Greeley 565 in unit status.
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2: 15th in Maine with Colorado, Charles Tom Henry, William 32 is in a white Subaru.
1: 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Greeley 544 and 595, dispatch status. 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

0: 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May I show you guys of the noise complaint holding?
1: 349. 10-4-1, I'll leave that again.
0: Well, 246, units on scene, status?
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1: 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Greeley 565 in unit status. 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
1: Highway 5 and 4th Street, Colorado, Boy King, Frank, George, 0.
2: 2100.

0: Well, 240 dispatch.
1: 240.
0: While was requested for co-responder contact, the number is in line 23 for that co-responder.
1: Obviously, they no longer need a law. They just needed the co-responder.
2: Dispatch on their engine.
0: I believe they were requesting you to contact the co-responder on their behalf, sir.
3: What's your 962?
1: You can have the co-responder reach out to them.
2: 960, you can clear on it, Sam.
3: I copy.
4: Ruby 567 and 564, dispatch status.
0: Confirming, have the co-responder reach out to fire and EMS directly?
5: 04.
1: If I'm not on scene, I have no idea what they have, so they will have more important information than I can give, but they're welcome to use our co-responder.
0: I copy, I'll let them know.
3: Wonder units, be advised, we have medical en route to 6386 Pumpkin Ridge Drive, apartment 4, for a 76-year-old male, conscious and breathing. Chief complaint is going to be sick. Air for information at 2101.

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0: Can you preempt me?
1: I copy. Would you like me to just clear out this AOA?
0: Hey, for much better.
1: 2104. Dispatch ME 35? ME 35. Can you clear me, Robert? Copy.

0: 211, dispatch. 211. Wanted to confirm Wald County Road 49 and Wald County Road 54 and the scene status, ma'am.
1: Yes, that's the correct location that we're going for.
0: Thank you. I apologize. I've been fighting with cabs.

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2: RP called back on that noise complaint stating the music has stopped. 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
2: Code 4, thank you.
0: Highway 34, westbound on marker 108, Sam Lincoln Ocean William V, correction, Victor William, Gray Bullfuck.
1: 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Copy.
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3: Dispatch 415, did you have traffic?
1: Yes, sir. This small outside fire on 9th Ave fire was UTL. Can I close this call?
3: A affirm, thank you.
1: Thank you, sir.
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1: 240.
4: I think all takers will be working on it, but through the work in progress, is that the address they're calling from or the one they see this happening at, and it's anybody home, et cetera.
1: Currently getting further. It looks like the person is on scene, RP's on scene in front of the farmhouse. There is a date code I have. It's 1966. I will update you with further.

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0: You follow that traffic complaint to Adcom Thornton?
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1: Copy. 433.
0: And then once that time can be cleared out, we're not going to have anybody that can get through.
1: Evans 156, dispatch status. I copy.
2: I apologize, I accidentally cleared that traffic stop. Can you put me back on there and give me a CR?
0: Go for it.
1: Copy. Copy break. 10959, dispatch status.
0: Go for it.
1: 2150. Well, 240, that's an apron that the at call address is the one that the crime is occurring at.
0: Copy, thank you.
1: 2150.

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0: Yes, ma'am. Can you put this call back in pending, please?
1: Super.

0: Well, Sally, it's underneath as much.
1: What?
0: I know you guys are busy. May I show you advice of an animal complaint holding on Sunset Drive at Dovetail Road?
1: Hey, friend, you can show us advice.
0: Come on, I think. Greeley 544 and 595, dispatch us.
2: 4-5.
3: Well, 240, RP is the owner. He is in Denver. Does not look like it is occupied at this time. His phone number is line 12.
2: Copy, thank you.
3: You're welcome. So we're also on the line if you'd like me to transfer.
1: Negative, if you just ask him, just a truck, like, in front of the gate, or is it off the property?
3: Oh, it's not.

0: Well, it's not like somebody just rushed out of 3 units on scene at the hospital.
1: 04, no need.
0: 2120.
2: This is Red Drivers 1-1, the update location.
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0: 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Transaction for 3 and Johnson 831. Copy on an assault in progress at 4145 Carson Lane.
3: Hey, 43.
0: RP stating that younger people at the pool are drinking and assaulted the RP. It is 4 younger males. Still getting further.
3: I copy. You can show me on scene.
0: Copy.
4: Hey there, 1 and route from 17 and 46 and a half. Can we confirm that RP wants to remain anonymous?
0: I will confirm with Gold Digger.

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1: 549.
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1: Coffee break.
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1: Okay, my office, call taker. 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
2: 564.
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0: For the call taker, the RP sounds like it is an adult male. Biggest concern is that the teenagers have been in the pool, have been aggressive amongst themselves. He went to go contact them, and one of them punched him in the face.
1: Oh.
0: Hey, my daughter, sorry.
1: 843-831, the RP's not wanting to press charges on and out to you.
0: I copy, and I just contacted some police at the pool.

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0: We have a meat holding. It was given to us by Greeley. They're stating that they are about to go to a location and try and find someone who has a local want. And they're wanting contact from Evans 185, but I'm seeing that he's not on duty tonight. How do you advise?
1: Okay, I'm advised. I'm looking at the call now. We'll have somebody give him a call.
0: I copy 2128. Alt 222, copy on the check low being 214 Birch Ave.
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0: 246.
1: Can you reopen and reattach me to the medical assistant?
0: Copy. Harpy isn't sure of the exact address. It's going to be the first apartment building on the right, first apartment through the tunnel and around the back, but their friend had called them crying. They asked if they were okay, and they couldn't understand their reply, so they're wanting them checked on.
1: 564, go to 3.
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3: 191. Whitney Way and 37th Street with an unreadable plate. It's going to be a Nissan Altima. One occupant.

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2: 191.
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3: Oh, Bert.
0: 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I'm just going to...

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1: 237.
2: The 10th Street and 101st Avenue with Colorado, Adam Victor Adam, King 1-2.
1: 2131. I believe so. I will confirm with their dispatcher and find out if they're requesting just a phone call or for you guys to respond in person, but it's just referencing a local one.
0: Copy. Additionally, if they're requesting phone contact, can you put whatever officer is requesting contact to the phone line call, please?
1: Okay, we're calling 52.
3: That's 9105, right?
1: 9105.
3: Highway 5290 with Colorado, correction, Wyoming, 290 motorcycle 5042.
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1: Call numbers we have for OSHA are going to be line 68 and 67 of the call.
2: Copy, thank you.
1: You're welcome, 2135.
0: I confirmed with the Greeley dispatcher, and the unit stated that it's at your guys' discretion to respond in person or by phone. Would you like me to get that phone call, or correction, that phone number logged in the call for you?
3: Hey, firm.
0: Call on 35.

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1: Thank you.
0: Yeah, what did you?
1: Hi.
0: Just press button 223.
1: 323?
0: Correction will be one testing.

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0: 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Still come for what I need.

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5: Highway 34, westbound, mile marker 108. Boy Lincoln, Ida, Henry 13, Silver, Hyundai.
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0: 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It's on a black Cadillac sedan.
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2: 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Charles Paul John, Queen, 80. 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
2: Colorado, Edward John, Ida, Fall 83.
4: When you have a sec, can you just take a look at the suspicious holding on 11th Ave, please?
3: Tell out via Colorado 10th, 8568695 for 843 traffic stop.
1: Oh, perfect.
2: 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And 1090, I got a second plate.
1: 1090.
0: 960, okay.
1: Just for 73, go ahead.
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3: Yes, everyone, can you pass me 843 on the same with her?
1: Copy, thank you. 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
2: 972, second plate out of Colorado. 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
1: Copy.
3: This is Johnson, sir.
1: Keep you one.
3: There's two plates on this car, the 10th plate and the one in the 843 called out. Can you tell me what those car plates come back to?

0: copy for that temp tag that you gave me. I am getting minimal back. Only thing is a registered owner of a Barrett Lee Goldberg at 619 Berwick Avenue in Firestone Break for the license plate she gave me of Charles Ida Robert 136. That is coming back now on file.
1: Windsor 963, Windsor 960, dispatch status.
2: Okay, can you send off of that plate, Charles Ida Robert 136? The last four of the VIN should be 7100.
1: 1238.

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0: Murdo Street.
1: Copy. That is 177 dispatch status.
2: Good work.
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0: 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Windsor 963, 960, dispatch status. Have a great. Evans 177, status 3 units on scene.
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4: Relaying myself, N514 on. Transporting one adult male from NJC to NCMC. The patrol unit 531. Starting mileage 7436.
0: Come on, Chris, man. Oh, copy.
5: Dispatcher 151, not reaching unemployment.
0: Okay. Greeley 564, you had to walk on a suspicious at 5585
5: 25th Street.
0: 564. It looks like this is a forensic nurse at UC Health that went to go do an exam on a 2-year-old child. It looks like they're concerned about the visits and the reaction from the parents.
5: 564, copy. Can you transfer RP to my works? I'll start on scene by phone. I'll advise in a second.
0: 578 is already attached and we're no longer on the line. Do you want me to call back and transfer?
5: Hey, friend.

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2: 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Copy, you have your name.
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1: 241.
0: Eight five southbound, KR 28, that's a bunch of wood in the road.

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3: Hey, sir, I'll let them know.
2: This is a 7-4-11. Copy, thank you.
3: 7-4-11. You're welcome, ma'am.
2: Can you clear my details to me? I'm going to check me out for the night. Thank you.
3: Have a good night. Evans 177, Evans 180, dispatch status.
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2: Evans 151, Evans 180, copy on a theft in progress, 3301 West Service Road at the Heritage Inn.
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4: 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I'll show me on scene.
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0: Evans151, Evans180. When asked the direction of travel for the suspect, they said outside on the balcony, but the suspect is going to be on foot. We're still working on getting that description.
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2: 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Can I get a cardinal direction?
0: Copy.
1: 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I'll be on East South 1st Street and Cooner Avenue with Holy Tom Union Paul 79. You'll probably have to send off for it.
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0: Your suspect is going to be a white female, age 36 to 42, wearing a red shirt, black spandex, jeans, short black hair with highlights that are red, and we do have a name for this party. Their name is Angela.
2: Hi, copy. Can we run that, please?
0: Copy. We don't have a date of birth for the party, only the name.
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7: 2213. 846, Mile 99, Highway 34, westbound with Colorado, Edward Linton, William King 57 on a white Chevy.
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0: Evans 180, dispatch.
2: Go ahead.
0: We do have another suspect log. It's going to be a white male in his 40s wearing a blue muscle shirt.
2: 180, I copy.
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0: Evans 180.
2: Still on the phone with RP. Can you advise them to meet me in the lobby, please?
1: West Johnson Unit, you're right audible. Can you repeat?
0: I copy.
7: Interesting. Can you tell me anything that you're using, please?
1: Available units back on town 846 at my marker 99 and Highway 34 westbound for a motor assist.
6: 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Do you want to give me a route 846? Well, kind of 50 and high points.
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0: 2214. Evans 180, dispatch.
2: Go ahead.

0: RP stated that they're unable to go downstairs to meet you in the lobby and that the people are at his door wanting to come into his room. We do have an updated room number. It's going to be room number 229, again, 229.
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0: 502.
2: Yeah, copy. Are there any weapons involved?
1: Highway 34 eastbound, mile marker 109. Edward Tom Zebra, David 32, Silver Sedan.
0: 2215. I believe that's going to be a negative, but we'll confirm.
2: Copy. We're going to be on the second floor. Stand by.
0: Copy. Let's always have one dispatch. 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
5: Can you see if a surrounding agency or a department or a Spanish speaking officer are able to help with that?
0: Windsor units, be advised, we're medical and rental 1 Rochester Drive for a 86-year-old male conscious and breathing with back pain, aired at 2316.
6: And just to confirm, you need a Spanish-speaking officer. There is a lot of background noise. I apologize.
5: Hey, from the Spanish-speaking officer, what was that?
0: Copy, read. Evans 180, dispatch.
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0: RP advised that there were no weapons involved. However, RP opened the door and is now speaking with someone else. Was being told that a friend, Eric Stevenson, was arrested and took his money.
2: We're out at 2-2. There's no one to catch up second floor.
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0: Copy.
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0: Yes, please.
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3: 2016.
2: 400 block of 59th Avenue with Charles Edward Charles, King 42 on a red Honda.
3: 2016.
1: 7 units, be advised, we met upon route to 4100 Meadows Avenue for a 52-year-old male conscious and breathing. Chief complaint is secured at 2219. Evans 180, dispatch.
0: Right.
1: BRP is now advising that they're at the America Best Fit.
0: Copy. Can we get an updated room number or can we transfer them, please?
1: I copy. I believe our call taker's working on transferring them now. And are you all code 4?
0: Okay, so we're code 4 at the Heritage Inn. We'll go over there shortly.
1: 2219.
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1: Okay.
0: We have a traffic complaint holding on Wolf County Road 100 and Highway 85. May I show you advised or do you want to be attached?
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0: 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Arthur stating that the neighbors fighting and kids are screaming, still getting further.
2: 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Y'all being around code is still getting further.
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3: Hey, 84, you can show me in route as well. 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
1: I was able to contact say they have a Spanish-speaking trooper en route from Greeley.
2: Copy.
3: There's a follow-up on the board. It's OSHA that just wanted to let you know that she received your voicemail and will pass this information on.
1: All right, copy. Thank you.
3: You're welcome, sir. Did you want me to attach you or append it in?
1: If you could just append it in.
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4: It's going to be Marvel for 114, contact 4 westbound with Colorado, Frank Charles, Victor, George, 83.
3: Greeley 578, dispatch status. Code 4. 26. Copy.
5: If I don't know.
3: Hey,
5: everyone. Hey, everyone. I'm out with 846. We're going to be Highway 34 westbound west of Colorado Boulevard and Larimer.
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4: We're still rolling. We're going to be east 27th Street now off Highway 34. Final stop.
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0: 400 block of 14th Avenue with Colorado temp 8710081 on a blue Hyundai Benefit. I don't know.
1: 2225.
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2: 392 and Highway 257 with Colorado Edward Queen, Edward David, 83.
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1: How would you?
6: Highway 34 westbound, mile marker 108, Frank X-ray Queen, Victor 27, Silver Sedan.
1: Copy, break. Hey, Johnson 831, it's just a suspicious at 3010 Woodbine Lane. It's a suspicious vehicle.
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0: Reference the mental health crisis. 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
1: Stand by just one. I'm still trying to figure it out.
0: Copy.

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1: 382.
0: 382 and unit back, it looks like boyfriend just physically threw our PO last.
1: 382.
0: 22.
2: Dispatch 544.
0: 544.
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3: All 322 dispatch status.
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0: 32 and 544. Looks like this suspect is a Hispanic male, 34 years old, yellow and black tank top with a jersey and black shorts.
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2: What's Allie 7-1?
3: Yeah, Highway 85 northbound and 37th Street in Evans with Colorado Edward Young, Ida 46 on a black, correction, dark gray Harley Davidson.
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0: Just grass left on 323. 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
2: This is Ash 5 Ranger. 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
2: 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She is angrily walking away. She's going to be going northbound towards 10th Street at Loser Park.
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0: Copy, thank you. I have a check well being pending at 1034 Glendale Circle, break. He is not giving much information, stating that he thinks somebody's getting shot, called twice, and hung up twice. It was a male, sounded like he was out of breath.
1: Copy, you can preempt me and show me en route.
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2: So far, I'm UTL on anyone. You can clear medical for now.
0: Okay, copy.
3: Highway 5, B Street. I'll be out of Colorado. Frank Boy, William, John 46. Silver Buick sedan.
4: Dispatch 502 traffic.
0: 241. 502.
4: Highway 34 westbound, mile marker 108. Edward Adam Adams, 293, white sedan. Starting second, please.
0: Copy break. Is there an available unit that can back Greeley 502 on the traffic stop at Highway 34, mile marker 108 westbound?
5: Dispatch 583, you can clear me stand and pass the left.
0: I copy.
6: 378-553. Are you available, Sergeant?
2: Yeah, affirm, I'll be en route. This is Rick Dispatch, Cooley 378. Will you preempt this call entirely and attach me to 553?
0: Hey, affirm, 24.
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0: I copy units responding to 502, you can cancel.
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0: it. 742.
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0: 1976.
4: At the intersection of Hemlock and 7th Street with Colorado Charleston, Robert Queen 74 is on a white Mazda.
0: 242. Evans 151, dispatch status 3 units on scene.
4: 24.
0: 242.

0: Well, 269, call me on the suspicious at 27015 Wells County Road 72.
1: 269, show me route.
0: There is a caution on this for two officer response. I see two others attached. Motion lights are going off all over farm. Dogs are barking. They're just requesting a routine patrol if possible.
1: Howdy.
0: 2243.
1: Dispatch 10972, citizen contact.
0: 10972.
1: Parking lot of Ace.
0: I got it.
2: 542, 554, 203.

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1: 04.
0: Roger for 6.
1: 85-81.
0: Hey,
1: 846 is one at all mail in custody.
0: Got it.
2: Sorry. 100 block of 59th Avenue with Edward George Robert Young 44 on a silver Toyota Tacoma.
0: Happy birthday. Greeley 502, dispatch status.

0: Yes, I should call 433.
1: 433.
0: Do we have a co-responder on, and if so, can you have them give my work cell a call?
1: Hi.
0: Hi.
1: Okay, copy.
2: Good, my doctor. Good,
1: everyone.
2: You pull up a CR and then I'll be on a PC search.
1: PCR will be 13881388.

0: When your unit's be advisory medical en route to 1807 Nathan Road, apartment 207 for a first party alone, 38-year-old female conscious and breathing with heart problems, saying that her heart rate has been over 200. Here for information at 2250.
1: Is this on the same traffic? First, Humboldt Vargas, Center Street, Crowe, attempted 828-4447 on the Black Mercedes.
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1: 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Kirby 595 and Kirby 565, be advised. The female is saying that there's someone in the room with her and there are weapons involved, unknown what kind of weapons.
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1: Dispatch, Windsor 960 traffic.
0: 4737, Park County traffic accident, unknown injury at the 4000 block of Highway 60, still getting further. 4737, go ahead.
2: 843.
3: Windsor unit calling for traffic, go ahead.
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10: I'll be out at the Milligan Dog Park with Colorado Charles Extra Young, Queen 76.
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3: Hi there, too.
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9: Yes, I got that.
4: I'll be in contact with two.
0: Go ahead.
9: I see the other one on the crash. Can you confirm that that's another automatic crash notification?
0: I confirm that is another ACI notification. It does appear they are talking to someone on the phone this time.
9: Okay, I'm actually from
0: Copy.
4: Yeah, it's from 535. I'm out with both and both parties if you want to talk to the alleyway.
8: 535, I'm coming through that one now.
1: Hey, Special 7846, arrival at MCR.
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1: You're free. Could you head to the 7-Eleven on the Glacier, please?
0: You're out.
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0: this channel. Copy, great. Dispatch 831. Oh, yes, 31 code 4204. 831.
9: The phone numbers for both unknown crashes are the same. Can you amend them?
0: Really, 532 and 554, dispatch status.
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0: 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Sam, I'll be en route to 1039 Main Ave.
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0: Go for it, thank you. 06. Greeley 582 and unit tobacco on a disturbance at 7109 27th Street, unit 7110. 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
0: Under 915.
5: 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Looks like there is a vehicle on the east side of the lot.
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2: RSL 741, 706.
1: Okay. Highway 34, westbound, number for 108. Dark City, we're telling you, David 27.
2: 23 level. Yeah.

0: 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Greeley 595 in units on scene, dispatch to us.
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1: 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No windows and no doors are open. 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
0: Yeah, East Frontage Road and Highway 52 with David Victor George, Mary 92 on a gray dragon.
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2: 2212.
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2: 915.
1: Sorry, did the alarm company get a hold of it?

0: It looks like they stated a key holder will be contacted. I'm not if they were going to be responding out to the location. Typically, when we get to that question, we do advise that if they get a hold of a key holder and they're coming to the location to provide us with an ETA and a vehicle description. But it doesn't look like they called back, so I don't believe a key holder will be responding out.
1: That'll be thank you.
0: You're welcome. 2313.

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0: I'll be out at 320 South Centennial with Colorado Nora Ocean George 757 Black Honda with unoccupied.
1: Copy. Greeley 378 dispatch.
2: 378.
1: The operator for Central Security called back in to cancel the bird alarm. Can I clear this out?
3: 527-566-START.
2: Yes, ma'am.
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0: RP wanted to get in contact with Windsor 978 specifically and stated that they have registration information for them, but obviously 978 is not on duty tonight.
1: Copy. You can show me on St. Pope.
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2: I believe that call they just dispatched to 963 is for me. You can hold that for me, please.
0: I copy. Windsor 963. Did you copy direct?
1: 963, I copy, thank you.
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1: 737.
0: RP saying that a child was holding their face and looked red. Wife and husband were fighting. The associated vehicle is a white Ford F-150, a four-door, no plates. Still getting further.
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0: Cool. Okay, you know, traffic. I apologize.
2: Hey, 91. I'll be on the south side of the building of 266 South Irene, Colorado, North Ocean King 542.
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0: Just confirming, we have no license plate on the National Safety.
2: Confirm no license plate. It does appear that they headed towards Longmont on Highway 119.
0: All right, copy. Can you show me what's around the area?

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2: 3-Lee-595, Indian Assumption, status?
1: 3-2nd Street and Belmont Street with Charles John Frank 6578. It's going to be a 4-door SUV. Black.
2: 2225. Okay.
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1: Can you add suspect making information for the disturbance?
2: That will be a white Ford F-150, a 4-door, no further.
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2: When did I come to respond? I'm suspicious at the Windsor Meadows Apartments.
3: 972.
2: 110, go ahead. These reporting kids are running around pounding on doors. It happened about 10 minutes ago.
3: 110, I'll be east 168 in the Nanza with Edward Union Boy William 37 on a white Toyota.
0: 917 copies. Revive it.
2: 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Okay.
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1: 样。哎，叔叔。
0: 对，喂。
1: I apologize, there's a lot of wind. Can you repeat?
0: People are going to want it.
1: Copy, 23-20.

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2: 3:35, I can start heading that way.
0: Perfect. We got 3 individuals in a car. 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
1: Greeley 583 in units back on a disturbance at 323-26 Ave. Copy, front left in 335, do you copy direct?
0: Reverse.
3: 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Roger.
1: 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Do you want emergent cover for firearms? Any available units are back, Lockbury 110 and Lockbury 115 added traffic stop at 168th Avenue in Bonanza. Do you want emergent cover for firearms in the vehicle? 583 and 564, looks like RP sharing to leave and the girlfriend won't let him take the dog. The female in the background stating that he is drunk.
4: Well, 241, you can take us right off the top, though. Well,
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3: 583, can you transfer RP to my phone?
1: Copy. Confirming 583.
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1: I copy, thank you. Lock 31 side dispatch.
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3: Copy.
0: 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We have 3 detained people.
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0: Special.
1: 5-8-2. RP saw 4 people in masks approaching his house on the camera. RP is not in town. He's seeing this via camera.
2: Dispatch, really 5-6-7. 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
1: 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Frederick 566 and 564, dispatch status. Confirm that was code 4, you were echoing.

0: 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Can you confirm?
1: 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Just to let you know, we're close for it.
0: Happy, thank you, 2334.

0: 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Is this call a traffic hazard or a large party?
1: I am not sure why, but it came in as a traffic hazard. 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
0: Please. Thank you.
1: You're welcome, 2336.

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1: I copy. Just be advised, I had two shots fired drop on my screen, one at 801 Willow Drive, the other at Stagecoach and Sagebrush. How would you like me to advise?
2: I copy. We saw them. They're fireworks. So many advisements.
1: Copy.

0: Parsons on the 34, Cobb County traffic accident, unknown injury at Wells County Road 24 and a half and Wells County Road 7.
1: 734.
0: Aren't you stating that the driver lost control and wrecked vehicle? There is fluid leaking. No obvious injury. That is unconfirmed. Still getting further.
1: Just confirm no injuries.
0: RPS, it says no obvious injuries were reported, and then it says unconfirmed.
1: That could be wrong.
0: 2341.
2: 741, 710. Can you brake and go to the TA?
3: I got the A front.

0: What?
1: For Lesson 33, copy on a traffic complaint. Mile marker 240, Highway 85, northbound. It is a wrong-way driver northbound in the southbound lanes.
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2: Lender 976, copy on a disturbance with medical, 1475 Main Street at the Columbine Common Assisted Living.
1: Okay. Greeley 564, did you have traffic for primary?
0: 976.
1: Okay, copy, 2346.
2: Murphy's reporting that they have a 95-year-old female possibly having a UTI and acting out of control and fighting with staff, and they need to be transported. Do you need a back for this call?
0: Negative, thank you.
2: 2842.
3: Yes, I was 583.
1: 583.
3: Yeah, you're 30 now.
1: What are you? Campfire's on 734 dispatch.
2: Copy, break.
0: 234.
1: All right, pre-empt dispatch lost. Copy. Just be advised, we do have a second car accident, unknown injury, but that is at the St. Brain State Park at 3785 Bull County Road 24 and a half. 2323.
2: Evans 180, Evans 181, dispatch status.
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5: I'm going to be on Highway 85 southbound and County Road 22 and a half with Colorado plate Frank X-ray Adam David 80.
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3: 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I stand by for flight.
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2: It seems like both TAs and 3-4 and a half are the same conflict there. 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
0: Edward Robert Paul, Victor 1-3. It's a gold Chevy truck. May have left the accident. I'll be on a stop at Firestone and East at 25 Punch.
2: Yes, sir.
1: Copy.
3: Surprisingly, a lot of people are hands. But can you, I put the owner's name in the call notes, can you see if there's a number for him and you can enter it?
4: Hey, from my check local, you didn't find anything. 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
4: 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Evans 191. 32nd Street and Lakeside Drive with Mary Zebra. George, Robert, Charles, Adam. It's going to be a red minivan.
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0: 240, 247. 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
2: Your location isn't validating for me. 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
5: 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Would you like me to attend it to the others or keep it separate?
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2: 76.
7: We're having a difficult time locating the three buildings. What was the address that Kirby gave you?
2: RP stated that it's going to be in the Lakes building, and it's unit 437A is an Adam.
7: Copy. I think Potter said that that's 1375 Main. Can you confirm that address for me?
8: I'm 3 Lee 582, copy on the traffic. I said unknown injuries, Highway 34 bypass, eastbound on 47th Bow.
2: I copy.
0: 582.
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9: 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Silver Virgin, Highway 52 with Adam Frank William, Lincoln 82 on a blue Nissan truck.
0: Dispatch Marshall 710.
5: 710.
3: 524-415.
0: Clear the stop, no involves. Keep in touch.
5: Copy.
0: 524. I think you can probably drive him back up here.

0: Well, 237, what's that, 24?
1: Windsor 976, dispatch.
0: Jim,
2: 76.
0: That's a negative for all those questions.
1: Okay. Greeley 5810567, we do have another call coming in on 334 bypass on 35th Ave. Our police reporting they saw a vehicle go off of the road. I can leave them separated for now, just advising that we do have a double call.
3: We tried to call that number back, but it puts us to a phone tree. The RV did confirm the location multiple times as the 1475. However, the line that they called from was a VoIP line showing 1325 Main Street.
4: 582, copy.
1: 286.
5: Okay, that's going to be the correct one. We're going to 1325. We're on, right?
3: Hi, copy. Do you want me to change the call location?
5: Hey, from
3: 286.
1: Is that call 232?
3: 232.
1: Driver's been released from Cliff Farm, I mean.
3: Hi, copy.
5: 976 on scene.
3: I copy. 970-959, dispatch status.
5: Go for it.
3: 28-7.

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2: 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We still got kids locked in the shop that we need to speak to.
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0: Nine 6 0, I'm going to be on Grandstand in Rodeo, Edward George Zebra, Mike 4 0.
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0: Dana, Kingsburg 621, Hudson 256. Just be advised, my last note says the patient is a Brighton PD officer.
1: Perfect. 620.
2: That's not trying to force suspicious.
0: Yeah,
2: 918 Ave with a white knee something, and it appears to be unoccupied.

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2: Can you clear me, Sam, from the citizen contact? You can check me. Pass me to the check well. I'll be on scene. I'll just start.
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1: When's your 919?
3: Can you attach me to the disturbance? No, at 816 Stonemount Court. It looks like it's physical, so I'll call code.
1: 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It is going to be a physical disturbance. There's kids involved outside, too. It's approximately 4 to 5 people. Greek. Any available units back Windsor 919 on a disturbance, 816 Stone Mountain Court.
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1: 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Here, 7.
0: If you're still on the phone with the ARP, can you try to get some descriptions of the people involved?
1: I copy. We're still gathering for this. Ranger 970, dispatch status.
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1: 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Greeley 583 and 564, dispatch status. Greeley 583 and 564, dispatch status.
3: Four.
1: I copy, go 4, I'm clear.
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1: 433. Clearly is back really 524 on a suspicious 900 block 18 pass.
3: 382.

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0: 433. Clearly, this is Mac Greeley 524 on a suspicious 900 block 18 pass.
1: 382.
0: I copy. 433, go ahead.
1: I apologize, can you...
0: 382, it looks like 524 is stating you cancel break. 3B560 and 554, just text us. Greeley 560 and 554, dispatch status.
1: 44.
0: 09.

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2: 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Do we have a unit number that's in a parking complex?
1: Copy. It doesn't look like we have one listed, but I'll confirm with the call taker. Be advised, we do have a total of 4 suspects in the call, 2 white males and 2 white females.
2: Okay. Is it still physical?
1: I'll confirm an advice.

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0: It's no longer physical at this time, and it's going to be Unit 4 is the main one, and they just walked back into that unit. Again, Unit 4.
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0: I copy, be advised, there is a female who just turned a vehicle on, unknown what kind of vehicle at this time.
1: I copy. I see a pickup truck with its lights on.
0: Copy.
1: And dispatch, 1-0-9-1-9. 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
0: 0-11.
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1: I copy. Be advised, it is going to be a physical domestic disturbance, and it's going to be in Unit 416. Viewing at this time, it looks like medical attention is only needed for one person.
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0: haven't seen this response to the disturbance on 11th Ave. Be advised, it's actually going to be the unit above, unit 414. Again, unit above.
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2: 915.
0: We have a mental health crisis holding on Cameron Drive, and I'm not getting a recommendation. How do you advise?
2: Let me take a look at the notes.
0: Copy. 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
1: Can
0: I have you advise of an animal complaint at Firestone Boulevard and Birch Street? RP stating that a baby coyote got injured. It's not dead, got hit by a car.
1: Wait, just hold it, we'll get to it.
0: Danny. Greeley 583 and 564 dispatch status.
1: Go for it.
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2: 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Go ahead and clear me or everyone off with disturbance and attach me on ping pong for the stay away.

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0: 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In Highway 85 and Highway 52 with Colorado, Nora Adam Tom, 3 young boy, on a black pickup.
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2: Dispatch, that's on 917 traffic.
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2: Westbound Highway 85 at Grand Avenue with Colorado, Edward Adams Zebra Young 3-4 on a black Mazda, I'm sorry, a red Mazda.

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0: If you just want to get a message over to Timnith that Owen's father's been notified and should be responding. 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
0: Can you send an AWAY to Morgan County Sheriff's Office to go to 126 Main Street in Log Lane Village and attempt to wake up the parents of one of these juveniles and break her name? Deleon, Deleon.
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2: Got it.
0: 5-0. We got our first set of coordinates for your party. They're showing close to the address of 1118 Green River Drive up in Severance. It looks like they're going to be between that address and there's a lake that's just to the southeast of that location, and they're showing just in between the address of the lake.
2: 1100 Block 7th Street, Edward, Tom, X-ray William, 85, to Red Nissan Hotspot, multiple one.
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1: Can you send this over to Severance and have them look, be on the lookout for that vehicle and then call me on my work cell?
0: I copy. Severance 419, did you copy direct?
5: 2 of the Luna, so clear and copy on a caller in danger, 2302 Ash Ave.
6: Yes, ma'am. Can you go ahead and send me the...
2: Yeah.
0: Hey, from what could you attach?
7: And Kingsburg 621, I'll take a CR, and I'll need that error.
6: Dispatch 5-4-2.
0: Okay.
6: Okay, sorry, my attention to the loss.
0: Okay. 721, status for units on scene.
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6: 32.
0: You have an open line RP stating that she took off running and that the male is following her. We're trying to get her back on the line.
6: 132.

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0: Спать, патруди.
1: Патруди.
0: Он синь клэр кен.
2: Oh, yeah, it's pretty early. Good job. Roger, Luckily, one of five dispatch. Go ahead. All right, answer 524. It's going to be individual answered the residence, white over dark. Female took off running northbound only from the residence.
1: I have an RP by the name of Ariana on the phone stating that her brother was arrested and she's returning a call for you. Do you want me to transfer her or do you want to call her at your convenience?
0: 532, she's behind some cars to your left.
3: I'll call her at my convenience. I'll be left. 10 minutes.
1: I copy 050.
0: We go to the house. I'll take care of this.
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0: Contact with the female 2216 Ash Ave 590-544. Gonna try to make contact with the male subject at the address.
1: You copy?
0: 544-532. 544. Also a PC for DV harassment. Still working on it. Copy, we're coming to the front door now. Five four four. Be advised, male subject, first name of minor. Copy.

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1: Any available left wing to copy and overdose 232 Silver Spur Court?
2: 2-3-110, we don't have anyone available. Is there another agency that can assist?
0: There might be three kids under the age of 10 in the house as well. She does not believe they're in any threat right now. Just FYI.
1: Semi, I can hear.
2: 590, I copy. I got eyes on the
1: floor. Any available unit to assess Lockbuoy on an overdose 232 Silver Spur Court? And then 281, dispatch out of 3 units on scene.
3: 590-524. Code 4.
1: 052.
2: Go ahead.
4: We'll do one, by the way.
3: Male's clothing description matches what I saw at the door when they came out.
2: Copy, thank you.
1: I copy. Right now, we have a party that doesn't, under correction, doesn't know where he is or anything.
5: Kingsmer 621, Eichenbrick.
0: 544-532.
1: Stating he took something and doesn't remember anything. 621, I copy.
4: I copy.
0: 5-4. This might be a suspect on my case for third degree assault. Well, if you only speak Spanish. I don't really speak Spanish. And I know now he's already claiming that nothing happened between the two of them tonight.
2: Dispatch off with
1: 105.
0: Cop. We can detain him for sure for now, but let's just question him.
2: Rally for bed clearance for 2 juvenile males, parking lot 14436.
1: I copy.
0: Copy, you want me to put him in custody, put him back in the car, or just keep talking to him? Just keep talking to him as long as he's cooperative.
3: 590-34, I'm out. Send you a picture of that suspect that 532 is referring to.
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0: 532.
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0: 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Starting mileage is going to be 43834, unit number 21.
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1: 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We'll go ahead and copy.
0: Copy. We're calling the phone right now. If he has it in his position, just go ahead and collect it.
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0: Our original RP on this was at 226.
1: No address was given. It was op pull from our Annie Alley screen at 226 Silver Spur Court break. I do believe it also appeared at 323 Silver Spur Court.
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0: Colorado, Flink, X-ray Sam, Adam 28 on a gray Jeep. And then can you start me the next tone rotation for that Jeep?
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0: We had an updated coordinate from T-Mobile. It looks like the coordinates are showing at 5011 F Street, just north of that location. Break. Continuing, it looks like it's going to be 4,043 meters of accuracy.
1: Copy, thank you.
0: Copy, break. All 214 dispatch.
1: Good.
0: We have a bird alarm holding at 116 East 1st Street. How do you advise?
1: I'll be in there.

0: Copy. It looks like the H3 is going to be the back east. I'm not sure if that's going to be a door or well, that location is detailing. However, the facility did state that they have live video, and they're not showing any kind of human activity at this time.
1: Copy.
0: Okay, June.
2: Dispatch 378.
0: 378.
2: You can attach me to that vertical arm and send me a second one available.
0: Covering. Is there any available units that can back relay 378 on a vertical arm at 3000 16th Street?
3: That's relay 565. That's the last.
0: I copy. Thank you.

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1: 8-1.
0: Initially, a female came on the line and was crying and gave the address. We could hear someone in the background saying, don't do this, and then the RP disconnected. We did attempt a contact with no answer.
1: Interrupt.
0: Do you want to back?
1: 870 is going to back me.
0: Hey, copy. Mach 3-1-10, units on scene, dispatch status.
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2: When available, can you start some third unit?
1: How do you break? I was ready to look third unit, I can dock 524 and 554 at 1300 6th Ave.
2: Okay, Bureau.
0: Dispatch one can end among suspicious vehicle.
1: Anyone?
0: To the intersection of Will County Road 44 and Will County Road 23. I'll get checkpoint here in just a moment.
1: Copy. Greeley 382 and 565, dispatch status.
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3: Dispatch, halt 214.
1: It looks like we may punch the RP for taking the dog outside. Halt 214.
3: Yeah, go ahead and send me a back. 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
1: Osali 70. Greeley 37, agent 565, suspect is a black male in his 30s with a gray shirt and blue shorts, 6 foot tall. Looks like the suspect is currently in the basement right now.
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9: You actually cancel these. I got the RO of the vehicle to come pick it up.
1: Copy, and it looks like we just have an address change, 2815 Aspen Ave. I will give them a call.
2: What's going
1: on? 100.
6: 378, I should still be attached to the verbal alarm.
1: I apologize, I'll take care of that. 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
6: Dispatch, what's Sally 70?
1: What's Sally 70?
2: Dispatch, Greeley 567.
6: Are we still on the phone with the ERP?
1: 567.
2: You can take me off 7M and attach me to 565 from out west.
1: That's negative. They initially called in and gave the address and disconnected. When we tried to call them back, they did not answer. Okay.
5: Dispatch 564.
6: Copy. Can we attempt again? We're getting no answer at the front door.
1: Oh, thanks. 564. Copy. I'll call them.
5: 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I can text your 565.
1: 567, did you copy direct?
2: Affirm.

0: Não vai te falar também.
1: Não fala, Jami.
0: Just in contact with the female. Can we confirm that this was the address?

0: This is the address of the call taker polls. I'm looking on Rapid SOS, and it looks like for this phone number, it can also be a 317 East Taylor Avenue with a meters of accuracy of 24, but can't confirm. I wasn't able to get a hold of the RP, and I contacted or attempted to call twice.
1: Hey, 70, we copy. We'll attempt the other address.
0: I copy. I'll get it logged in a call.
2: Eden 313, alt 214 direct.
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0: I'm in a 100 block of Elm Street with Colorado, Edward Tom Robert, Paul 07 on a silver Pontiac SUV.
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2: 84. I can start that way unless it was closer.
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0: 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Well, 269, copy on a traffic accident at Wells County Road 15, Colorado Boulevard. 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
0: Is that Johnson for too suspicious?
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0: 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We don't have a make and model, but it's going to be a gold vehicle. Does look like RP is an off-duty officer in uniform and will be staying on scene.
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6: Both out of Colorado. The first one will be Edward Young, Edward Adam 38. The second one will be Colorado Young, Ocean, Ocean, Ocean, Ocean, Ocean, Ocean.
0: Copy.
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0: 959, it's going to be in front of Unit 9-8. RP's reporting that there was a male and a female. The male forced the female into a vehicle and started hitting her and strangling her. The male is going to be wearing a white shirt. They're going to be in front of a white vehicle, again, out front of Unit 9-8.
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0: 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We do have an update. Your female is going to be a female wearing a dark tank top. The male is going to be on a white shirt. They are still at the location.
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0: I still have the RP on the line. She's stating that she can't see anything further in the vehicle because the lights are turned off. However, initially when they got into the car, the lights were turned on, and that's how she knew that they were physically fighting and that the male was strangling her. Do you want this RP transferred before I disconnect?
1: Negative. Myself and 959 are down senior, yes.
0: Copy that.
1: Dispatch 960, what was the make and model of that vehicle?
0: All right.

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0: Units beyond scene.
1: Copy. RP advised that they're possibly in a BMW. It is going to be a four-door white sedan.
0: 959, I copy.
1: 2-1.

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1: 919? What's the 919?
0: What was the male's description again?
1: It's going to be a male wearing a white shirt. The female is going to be wearing a dark tank top.
0: Did they say anything about pants?
1: That's negative.
0: I copy.
1: Sure, sure.
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1: When's it 960?
2: If you're still on with the RP, can you see if she sees us?
1: I'm no longer on the line, but I can call her back.
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0: See if we can get a better description of the male. I had a male in a white shirt, black sweatpants. Over here off of 7th and Oak, but he just dipped somewhere.
1: I copy. I attempted to call the RP back 3 times and it's going straight to voicemail.
0: I copy. You show me in the area of 7th and Oak.
1: Hey, bro.
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2: The initial report of forcing into a car, was that in the parking lot or was that on a 7th?
1: It's going to be in front of the 645 Chestnut Street in Unit 9-8. We have the RP back on the line stating that the officers are walking past the car now, and the female is still in the car.
2: Copy.

0: Wondering if we advised RP's now stating that you guys are in fact shining lights on the car. Continuing, and the RP also has video footage of the male hitting the female on camera.
1: Nine six zero. Can you just have the RP step out onto the porch?
0: Copy.

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1: Can I get her apartment number so I can make contact with her?
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0: Advise who the reporting party is and where they're at.
1: Your RP is going to be named Sierra. RP's in unit number 98, again, 98, break. Continuing, RP also advised that they're wanting a phone call from an officer first to keep the suspect from knowing their address.
0: Copy. Can you air that phone number for me?
2: That's for the suspect for traffic.
1: Affirm, her phone number is going to be 417-987-9349.
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3: I copy. 131-15. Currently, RP stating that he is yelling and screaming, breaking things in the house. Her daughter did just leave the house and is at the mailbox. She ran away.
4: Copy. I'll be in your office, huh?
3: Copy.
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0: 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She ran away.
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0: 2x6.
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0: 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I'm going to be in contact with that male for 7 left parking lot.
1: I copy. Windsor 919, can you just advise if you're at the one on Crossroads or the one off of Main?
0: Main.
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1: I'm code 4.
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2: I-25 northbound on mile marker 236 with Colorado, Frank Paul, Queen, Tom, 06.
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1: Evans 191.
2: Can you clear me, Robert? I'm having cat issues.
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2: Can you have medical response to my area, please?
0: 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Copy, would you like them routine any motor emergent? Is it code 4 for them and not just confined?
1: Copy, contact the RPs.
0: Hi, copy.
2: It is code 4. Male suspect has a lot of blood and was complaining about me having a broken hand. I just want to get my damage.
0: Copy.

0: That's exactly what they're saying.
1: What did you?
0: Can you hear me? Case number, please.
1: Your case number will be 1589-1589.
0: Copy. Thanks so much.
1: You're welcome. Please join me.
2: Special 256. I felt my name came for 621 all some take numbers.
1: How many would you like those aired?
2: Hey, ma'am, look out for.
1: Thank you, just leaving.
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1: 836?
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3: 846. Mile marker 257, I-25 northbound with Colorado, Frank, Adam, Charles, Charles, 45 on a black Honda.
1: 583. 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
2: So it's 2006.
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3: Change Lockery 115th detainee to a custody and show me around to Plant Valley with 9 custody for a medical clear.
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2: Hey, firm, I will work on that now. You guys it.
5: I don't think I've asked, but can you call Platt and let him know I'm bringing an adult male for a medical grant?
3: I believe I have him 900 block 12 Ave, west side of the road, mid block, no confirmation.
4: Copy. And I was unable to get a good look at him. He was hiding in the trees, moving as I went by.
3: Copy. This one's a negative. Male still mid block, out of sight.
4: I believe they can cut through the apartments on the north side of the alley to get back to 9th Street as well.
3: Okay, 9th Street is covered, 12 Ave is covered.

0: 524, can you confirm that he had a white t-shirt when you saw him?
1: I am unable to confirm. I cannot get a good visual of him. Only thing I could tell was he had a backpack.

0: 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That's not going to be target. 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And we do not have containment, so we can go mobile dispatch. You can release the channel.
1: Copy, break. 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
1: 844.
0: RP's reporting that their black Malibu was taken. It looks like it was taken by their ex-husband, Brake. 741. Continuing, this occurred 10 minutes ago, and it's an unknown direction of travel for the suspect.
2: Dog has been returned. We're both in the same.
0: Copy.
1: Copy. Show me around.
0: 311.

0: 38378 is not. Noise complaints. Just holding on the screen at some light town homes. RP called back in stating that music stopped. Are you okay if I close this?
1: Hey, from.
0: Thank you, 338.
2: This is 524.
0: 524.
2: That'll take a second.
0: Copy break.
3: Bye,
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2: I'll be on scene, and was it an apartment number that was given?
1: That's negative. I can call the RP back and confirm.
2: That's okay, I'll find her.
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0: Can we do repeat your question?
1: So the RP is heavily intoxicated, refused to come to the door, states that she is not home, but I can hear her inside. The black Malibu is not stolen, it belongs to the ex-husband, and she's just not making any sense. So you can go ahead and just change this to a meet and go ahead and clear me, Sam.
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3: 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I apologize. I've got a passport case number. Can you use that one, please? No need to air.
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0: Yes, hi, John. Can you come on some questions?
1: Thank you.
0: Three, four, two, one, pear, like the fruit, Pearwood Street, open door on a residence.
1: Copy.

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0: 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Nothing heard. 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
1: 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All Evans units are good.
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0: Project 522. I copy. Is 114 currently on duty?
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1: Negative.
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0: Copy, RP stating that a male won't leave and they are yelling.
2: Three, copy. Can you clear the follow-up, Sam? And clear the traffic stuff, Robert.

0: 323, RP stating that it is a white male, 28, all black with a backpack. RP is refusing to separate. They are arguing again. She's also stating that he's in the kitchen trying to find a ring. Greeley 524, dispatch time.
1: Four. 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
0: Copy, Bruce. 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
1: Sorry.
0: Please, over. 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
1: Come here. I feel like I spent 3-5-2-4 on a traffic stop, but you're blocking me down.
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0: 2-4.
2: 960. I'm going to be at Colorado in 392. The female, white over platter.
0: 959,
2: I'll be out with 960.

0: 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Go ahead and clear out the animal complaint, please.
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0: 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Break for a quick.
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2: 4.
1: 4 call. Originally came in from Adams County stating that RP Dan's car vehicle broke down. He is on the shoulder of the road. We did contact him. Would you like us to transfer?
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1: I took custody of Lockwood 115's custody. I'll be routing JC from Will County Road 49 to Will County Road 36.
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0: Can you advise CSP that that vehicle will be sitting there overnight? And that'll be until in the morning.

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0: 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I need to check, thank you.

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0: 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I call my work phone in line 41.
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1: 843.
0: RP is wondering if officers have made contact with his mom. Wants contact before going to the house break. There is a officer safety on here that says the residence is associated with a Sons of Silence motorcycle club, just for information.
1: Hi, copy. You can show me that scene. I'll see my phone start.
0: 441.

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1: 621.
0: I'm advised of a medical, unless they need us, clear.
1: Copy.

0: Fire and EMS are requesting you respond to that medical at 307 Thomas Avenue. RP stated that there are two dogs that are going to be upset at the house and they would like your assistance.
1: Kingsbrook 621.
0: 456.

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1: You show me around. Can you notify CSP?
0: I copy. Looks like RP hit a deer and airbags went off. I'm still getting further.
1: I copy.
0: 503.
2: Order 621 dispatch.
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2: They are advising that you can stand down and you are no longer needed. Thanks for your assistance, huh?
3: Copy that. Thank you, ma'am.
0: Okay.

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0: Should be advised of the traffic hazard. Can you notify State and or CDOT, please?
1: I think I'll agree with that. Someone else will call you guys. State, would you still like me to advise CDOT?
0: Affirm. Thank you.
1: Tell me.

0: 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I'm copy on a disturbance at 6518A of an Adam Street.
1: 583 pre-amp attach.
0: Oh. 583, it looks like there's a male trying to fight the RP. I was still getting through.
1: 583, can you get that 578?

0: 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So it looks like the suspect was a Hispanic male wearing shorts and a white shirt.
1: 583.
0: 578.

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1: Your RP has officer safety flags, just a heads up.
0: Copy, I'll take a look at that.
2: 583, dispatch can run them if you want.
0: Affirm is going to be line 7.

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1: Go ahead.
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1: Affirmative.

0: the 2800 block of 5th Street, Edward Tom Victor Sam 05 on a bronze truck. I don't know.
1: Fire from you.

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1: 583.
0: Are you clear for that officer safety info?
1: Yes.
2: Dispatch
0: 720.
2: 7418.
0: CJ, you
2: might call
0: Kaiser Park
2: something.
0: It looks like Opal's is showing he's got a caution in there. He may be violent per Officer Shea, and then he's coming back with corrections, client times one, restraint times one, and DOR is valid or no restricted instruction permit.
2: Hi, Robert.
1: Thank you.
0: You're welcome. Clearance is running your other party.
1: Okay, I'll switch over to clearance.
0: Thank you, Freddie.

0: And this is a traffic hazard at mile marker 245 and I-25 southbound. I'm going to leave it on the board. We are getting a lot of phone calls about it. CSB is attempting to get a trooper out there and see that stating no one's in the area. Just for information.
1: Copy. Thank you.
0: You're welcome. Sorry for anything.

Any available units to assist Meade on a traffic hazard at mile marker 245 and I-25 southbound? Looks like there is a vehicle that is blocking the flow of traffic.

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1: 232.
0: Hi, can assist me, but I'm going to have approximately a 20-minute delay.
1: I copy. I'll let them know. Thank you.
0: 911, do you copy?
2: I do. 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
0: I copy the advisor. He's reporting that their ex-husband is sitting outside of the house and refusing to leave.
1: I copy.
0: Bye, everyone.
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2: 250.
1: Can you advise CST that I'm not sure where exactly this debris is, but I have driven southbound to the 245, so it's somewhere north of there.
0: I'm in 21, dispatch.
1: Good.
0: Your party's going to be a white male in his 40s, approximately 5'9", with long hair. We do have a name and date of birth on the call, and it looks like he arrived in a white Chevy Silverado.
1: I copy.
0: Bye for you.
2: Copy, me 250, and just to confirm, it is a vehicle that RPs are stating is in the slow lane of southbound at the 245. We have cut calls down to 243, possibly.
1: I got it.
2: Thank you.

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1: Dispatch 554, clear for message.
0: And unit to back, I copy on that. It looks like RP initially called about concern that people were going around in cars. Now seeing a male is going inside her house and has a knife with him.
1: 554.
0: I copy, break. Available units are back, relief 554 on a burglary in progress at 5580 29th Street, apartment D, David 304.
2: Is Oswald 232 traffic?
3: 232.
4: I'll be en route shortly.
0: Copy.
2: I'm going to be on Highway 60, just west of Wilkin Road 17, with Colorado plate Edward Crean Robert, X-ray 74, on a black Dodge.
0: 721, dispatch.
3: 546.
0: 535 in unit status.
5: Evans 191, dispatch.
4: Go for
0: it. Copy.
6: 191.
0: Units responding to the burglary. It looks like the male left and RP called 911.
5: Be advised, RP is reporting that the male has been violent with the RP in the past.
6: Copy.
5: 546.
1: 546.
5: Evans 177, copy on a suspicious 3641 35th Avenue at the Murphy's USA.
1: 77.
5: RP's reporting that there is a vehicle parked at pump 13 that's been there for quite a while. It's not occupied, and they haven't seen anyone get in or out of the vehicle. It's just parked there. It's going to be a white Toyota SUV.
4: 77, I copy. You can show me advice right now.
0: I copy. 554 and 553, it looks like male entered into the apartment to the one directly below RP.
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1: Copy.

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1: Go for me 250.
0: Hey, I'm not exactly understanding your most recent call now. Are you ETL?
1: Hey, firm. That vehicle just wasn't southbound from the 245. I'm going southbound from the 250 now, but I was unable to locate it just now.
0: Alright, I'm still on the way, so just advise if you are still ETL.
1: Okay.
2: Five five four and 553. The suspect is a Hispanic male in his 20s, last seen wearing a black sweater and a bandana around his face.
0: 5-4-4-4-4.
2: 549.

0: Buckley 115 dispatch.
1: 115, go ahead.
0: Would you like me to attach you to that call you had me reopen?
1: Yes, please, if you don't mind.
0: Copy 551.

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1: 6-7.
0: Good morning. Could you log me in? Show me in service, please.
1: Good morning, sir. Yes, I will.

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1: You're welcome, sir, 554. 250.
2: We did find that car. It's about the 245 and a half southbound. Tow truck driver is here. There's a state patrol out with them as well.

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0: Affirm, it looks like the caller is currently on scene at this location, and the caller is going to be the victim. However, it's unknown where the suspect is. Break. Continuing, and it looks like this occurred yesterday.
1: Okay, please just hold on. Someone will catch up.
0: 5-6-5-3-5 in unit status.
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0: 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We're unable to locate.

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0: Thompson Valley was the one that made the decision. Our fire dispatcher is giving Loveland a call. We'll get back to you as soon as I know. 650.

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0: Good morning. Can you actually put me on an area watch at the community center here in Flatville? I'll be helping out with harvesting for the majority of the day. Go for it, no need.
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0: 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Hi, 83 traffic.
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0: I'll be 13th Street, 35th Avenue, Charles Edward, Edward Victor, 63 on a white Mitsubishi, correction, silver Mitsubishi today.
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0: Regarding the burn alarm holding at 622 10th Street, the alarm company called back in requesting to cancel due to an abort notification. Would you like me to cancel it?
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0: 7-11.
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0: 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Coroner Page, can I show you or 408 advise of me at the County Road 23 and County Road 80?
1: Yeah, you can show me advice.
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0: 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We're still getting further from fire.
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2: I'm going to be en route to the medical call. 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

0: 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Can I show you advised of another me at 1406 Red Fox Circle?
1: Yeah, if you can show me back.
0: 728.

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1: 253.
0: Pulling a cold disturbance, 301 East Bison Highway, the Best Western. Looks like it's about 15 minutes old. Possible domestic disputes. Female was screaming for help and a lot of banging.
1: Copy. Do we know what room number?
0: Not at this time. This was reported by a guest who was reading in the room above. We'll see if we can get further.
1: Copy.
0: 733.
2: 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You can attach me to that too. I'll be in the room.
0: 733.

0: Blackberry 108, Kingsbury 626. This will be room 308. Name on the room is George Franz.
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0: 734.
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2: Hey, I just loaded up an e-bike. I'll probably just head over there. I gotta get there by 800.
1: Cruise 841. Okay, I was grabbing one from back here in the office, but if you have one, that's fine. I'll meet you over there to unload it.
3: I'll be on scene in contact with a female. The male's GOA.
1: 755.
4: Sorry, that's not. Sorry, that's not. Sorry, that's not. Sorry, that's not. Sorry, that's not. Sorry, that's not. Sorry, that's not. Sorry, that's not. Sorry, that's not. Sorry, that's not. Sorry, that's not. Sorry, that's not. Sorry, that's not. Sorry, that's not. Sorry, that's not. Sorry, that's not. Sorry, that's not. Sorry, that's not. Sorry, that's not. Sorry, that's not. Sorry, that's not. Sorry, that's not. Sorry, that's not. Sorry, that's not. Sorry, that's not. Sorry, that's not. Sorry, that's not. Sorry, that's not. Sorry, that's not. Sorry, that's not. Sorry, that's not. Sorry, that's not. Sorry, that's not. Sorry, that's not. Sorry, that's not. Sorry, that's not. Sorry, that's not. Sorry, that's not. Sorry, that's not. Sorry, that's not. Sorry, that's not. Sorry, that's not.

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1: 626, 108. Cruzy 841.
2: Go ahead.
1: Yeah, we got another RP on this. There's thing that's possibly room 108, if you want to head back, we're going to check it.
0: Courtesy right for this female, the unit out to 331 2nd Street, unit 100, beginning mileage, 84.7.
1: Okay, I'll check it. 805. Severance 418, 408, dismissed status. 805.

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0: All right, the warning mileage is 86.8.
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0: I'll be in the 600 block of 14th Avenue. Get my front plate.
1: Copy.
0: That plate's going to be Charles Roberts, Larry 04, Silver Ram.
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1: Right.
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0: Johnstown, 838, probably a mental health crisis, unknown location, possibly in the Johnstown area.
1: Okay, I'm taking my phone to start.
0: Copy. Be advised, Ms. RP does not want to speak with an officer. She's also refusing to give a location. Looks like we do have some phone history. Would you like me to contact North Range and see if I can get further on the patient?
1: A-firm, thank you. You can have the co-responder contact her and send them.
0: A-14.

0: 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Well, 255, copy on the suspicious at 13813 Wells County Road 74.
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0: Hi, copy.
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1: hey,
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1: Hold on, 21.
0: You can clear the animal complaint on I-76. I contacted the owner by phone.
1: I copy, thank you.

0: I see the updates on the call. Where are we at with the phone ping?
1: I just received the paperwork. I'm going to send it back to them shortly, and then they should be able to get a location.
0: I copy. Thank you.

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1: 15.
0: Our last location is going to be just southwest of Ziggy's Coffee off of Thompson Parkway. I put the GPS coordinates on the call notes. And then do you want continuous for now in case she's mobile?
1: Confirm. Thank you.
0: 830.
2: 815-841. I'm coming from Bucky's.
1: Copy. I'm on 60 at that place.

0: 341-815. She's probably over there by that lazy boy.
1: Copy. Which way are you going to be coming in from?
0: I'll go down the one way by 7-11.
1: All right, I'll come in from the south from 402.

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0: The Highway 66 and I-25 with Colorado plate David Zebra King, Bowie 57.
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0: I'm sorry, I can't tell. Is fire EMS on scene for the Prairie Call or no?
1: Looks like they're both currently still en route.
0: Okay, thank you.
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0: 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Edward, George, Tom, Frank 45.
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0: Looks like tenants were yelling at each other a few minutes ago.
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0: 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She wants to be brought into the call with dispatch and the mom.
1: Yeah, that's over.
0: Copy. You'll just keep updating us as well.
1: 854.

0: 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RP is stating that everything is quiet now. 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
1: 5-4-2, I copy. Changes to a past disturbance. I'm being route routine.
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0: 11-222, 210 says.
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0: Awesome. Parson Central says.

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1: Hi.
0: Can I show you advice from me at the PD?
1: Copy, be sure to be
0: back. Hi, Roger.

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0: Phoenix, a copy on a disturbance, 1111 86th Avenue, apartment S207, break. There are females yelling at each other.
1: Copy, 815, how are you, switch?
2: 215.
1: Looks like there's an updated ping field north of Golden View Drive, Wingate, west side of Tele.
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0: Thanks.
1: Okay.
2: I'll be able to get around that area. Can you see if you guys can get a positive identification on her?

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1: Awesome.

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1: 418.
0: David Boy Frank Union 13. Yeah, that's Tyler with me.
2: Well, listen, 2.2, 210, for us.

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1: Port 4.
0: Hello. Delta,
1: I'm
0: sorry. Be advised the crisis team that she is on foot.

0: 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Go again.
1: Apologies. RP advised crisis team that she is on foot currently.
0: I copy.

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1: Go ahead.
0: Can you advise what was her last known location?
1: We had a pin as in a field north of Golden View Drive, Wingate Court, west side of Telepath.
0: Okay, can you show me a route to that location? I'll send up a drone.
1: I did.
2: 83815, I think she might be somewhere over by Nelson.
0: I copy.
2: Hey, 38815, I'm going to come in from Willow County Road 6 and see if I see her car parked somewhere on 50.
0: Copy that, I'm just leaving the P.

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1: Go ahead.
0: Is that 7:40? Can you ask Crisis if they can find out if she's path walking or if she's like walking in an actual field?
1: 418.
0: Could you call me again for my air, please?
1: Case number ends in 323.

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0: Okay. 917, you had wind, but 968 attached themselves.
2: Okay.
0: 916.

0: is Marshall 73.
1: Good.
0: So we have eyes on her vehicle at the Nelson Ball Field parking lot. It appears to be unoccupied.
1: That's 19.

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1: All officers off.
2: A3815, I'm going to stay mobile in the area until you get your drone up.
0: Yeah, we'll have a traffic accident, Pawnee Road and Highway 14.
2: I copy.
1: Hi, Nathan.

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3: No, Matthew. Four left in 212, 210 says.
0: What for?
3: And again.

0: New book call came in as a priority one. Would you like to be moved over there and then have both ends suspended?
1: I'm sorry, can you repeat?
0: A duplicate call came in as a traffic accident commercial as a priority one. Would you like to be moved to that call and then have the original attended?
1: It's the same one.
0: Time running.
2: Do you need his routine or emergent?
1: Routine's fine for right now.
3: This is Act 571. 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Copy. Greeley 1 is clear for Greeley 571, 921.

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1: Copy, Rick.
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1: Ruby 1 is code 4 at 922.
2: Would you like the nature change to traffic accident with extrication?
4: Yes, control 887.
3: Hey, sir. Fire, how are you on scene?
2: Good. 922.
4: Now show me route to the Springs at 2534 apartment complex.
2: 922.
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2: Okay, hold.
3: 339.
2: Dispatch, what's 12?
1: Is that alarm 1 activation?
2: What's it called? Can you see if a county deputy can respond as well?
1: 924.
3: Looks like it's 2 activations, East Auditorium Motion and Stage Motion.
1: Okay, you can show me around.
4: 212, 314.
3: 924. Any available WALT unit to assist Alt 212 on a traffic accident extra fight at Highway 14 and Pawnee Road?
2: Good.
4: We're coming in. Where do you want us?
2: If you can close down Highway 14 at 1st Avenue and 1st Street.
4: Copy.
0: 436, okay. Back.
3: 924.
1: Severance 418, dispatch 6.
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3: Well, 256.
1: Severance 418, dispatch status.
3: 4. You can attach me to all and I'll be en route to the accident. I copy. Confirm your badge.
1: Copy. And can I show you advised of fraud activity at 5009 Cortez Way? In the new Quick Trip parking lot. David, Adam, Zebra, Robert, Boy, Adam, Zebra.
3: Can you repeat that? Well, 255.
1: I
3: copy, thank you.
1: Can I show you advised of fraud at 5009 Cortez Way?
3: Yes.
1: 925.
2: 314, I'll get told to you.
3: Dispatch roll 255.
4: 255.
3: Can you ask Alt where they need me?
2: Can you actually shut down at Highway 14 in Alpine?
3: I copy.
4: Sorry.
1: Arsenal 1046 dispatch. Alt 212 dispatch.
2: 212.
6: Yes, 746.
1: Well, the 255 is asking where you would like them to be. Can you confirm location?
2: Highway 14 and County Road 33.
6: 746, go ahead.
1: Interesting. 926.
4: Okay.
1: Eaton 314.
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4: Out, what traffic is Alpine and Eaton?
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4: 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And if we do, can you just add it to the call, please?
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4: Hey, just a heads up, you got people walking into your scene from the east.
2: I got an idea.
1: Don't say I'm gonna find you, Switch. Just be advised, RP disconnected with us and the crisis team.
7: copy of any information before she disconnected.
1: And you know, it looks like we got a GPS ping. That's in the call notes, so it looks like it's the same as previous.
7: It's possible that she's in the, or she saw one of us and I disconnected.
1: That's right.

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1: Are they attempted callback?
0: Negative, I control that.

0: 05 is 311, go ahead.
1: If you didn't want, if you just want to head up to 9 to that special assignment up there, we'll be here for a bit.
0: Copy, I've been here for a little bit.
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3: Okay.
2: I have the RP back on the line. She seems receptive to speaking with an officer corresponder. Did you want me to transfer her to your work cell?
3: Can you ask her if she can take you off back to her car and her
2: okay, and throw her.

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3: Go for it.
1: Probably the intersection of 10th Street and 54th Avenue.
2: 815.
0: 832. 815, she's refusing to walk back to her car. She advises she can see a police car from the field that she's in.
4: I copy. Ask her if she's okay with me just walking out to where she's at.

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2: If you're still on with the RP, can you find out what side of the road they're on, which direction they're facing?
0: 101. I was wondering if I could have 9-106 head my way to interpret for me. After the
2: 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If I'm all sending right now.
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2: It looks like we disconnected. They are going to be just west of that location. I don't have any further.
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0: 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She's in field, between field 2 and 3. 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
2: Can you let Old know we're about 5 to 10 minutes from blocking down that roadway? We're still about to come across Highway 85.
4: I copy.
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2: 938.
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3: 5-4-4-4-6.
1: 314. Just let the deputy come through.
3: East I 25 Frontage Road and green boots with Colorado David, Hyde Tom, Victor 18, the red Subaru.
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1: 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We just have a chopper inbound. 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
1: Go ahead.
3: Are you expecting any family members or one of your involved over there? 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
3: Colorado, Sam, Ocean George, 729. 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

0: First out of Colorado, Edward Victor John, John 1-8 on a Ram truck, break. Second and also out of Colorado, 788 Zebra King Henry on a Silverado.
1: John 783, did you copy that 815 is in contact?
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1: Are you backing her off this way?
3: 514.
2: Negative. Do you guys want me to head that way still?
3: Highway 34 westbound, mile marker 101 with 299 X-ray Frank Zebra. 514 is 289 X-ray Frank Zebra.
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0: 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Colorado, Tom Edwards, Sam Sam, Adam Robert in the room.
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2: November.
1: I'm blocking traffic eastbound on Highway 13 and County Road 33. I copy.

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4: Dispatch, 514, clear town break. Clear 514, clear channel. 950. Dispatch 514, traffic. 514. Highway 34 westbound, County Road 17 with 8633264. It's on a black Mercedes. Copy.
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5: 423.
2: 436.
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2: 423.
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0: There's another RP that I've added to the call notes when you get a second.
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1: I copy. Did she provide any information?
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1: Can you see if I have anybody from my street crew on? We have glass all over the intersection.
0: 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Dispatch, hold to everyone.
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4: 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Can you show me a route to 4205 Milan Street? So it's going to be Mary Ida Lincoln, Adam Nora Street, Evans, ready for the assistance. I'll still real test.
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0: 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Can you tell me the auto is?
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3: 423. Can you show me out with that now on the 1400 block of 7th Street?
2: You put me on parade detail at Main and Grand, please. Press 4. I need your text.
1: Okay, copy. We'll 231 dispatch.
2: Thank you.
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1: All right, we're coming back to Milan Roofing LLC.
0: Okay, thank you. Go 4.
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1: Go ahead.
0: County Road 46, I'm South Colony Trail with a silver Honda CRV and readable plate. I'll get back to you on that.
2: Yes, Trader 569 traffic.
1: Good.
2: I-25 northbound ramp, Highway 52, with a Cayenne Suburban, no plate.

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0: Currently, just be advised of a driving accident on an injury, the 3200 block, I-25 southbound, automatic crash notification.
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0: Copy.
1: Highway 34 westbound, mile marker 101. Going to be Adam Queen, Robert Frank, 5-6 on a 3 miles, so CV.
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0: 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Is it?
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0: 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Give me a call, please. I'll put my number in the notes.
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1: Affirmative, 537, King Supers, just north of 52 in Colorado.
0: Thank you.
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0: 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I'm on the phone in an interview.
1: Copy. Do you want further checks?
0: Negative. No checks. Thank you.
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0: 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And then some of the patterns referencing the information on the channel.

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1: 178.
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1: That's negative on call responder. 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
2: Copy. Is there a north call responder that I can
1: Looks like the only one I'm showing available is the Greeley.
2: I copy.
1: 1046. VT62 set us.
0: Code 4, we have word back from Spartan.
1: I'll phone with him now.

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1: Go ahead.
2: They're advising 20-minute ETA.
1: Me too.
2: Will you start from this way? I'll be from the black man on the call.
1: That's for some.

0: response from the phone dispatch.
1: Party 57 says.
0: 256. That case number is going to be 5279. Again, 5279.
1: Frederick 537, can you show me clear, Sam?
0: Okay, thank you. You're welcome.

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0: There's a child screaming outside west of that address.
1: I copy on your route.
0: Just wait.
2: This restaurant's 915.
0: Go ahead.
2: Can you put the crisis line number in the call so I can call him?

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1: 1414.
0: I'm sorry. If we can change it to a follow-up, too, that'd be great. Thank you.
1: I copy.
2: Dispatch, I'm sorry.
0: Good.
2: You could probably clear out that other call also. We'll just follow up on that one later.
0: 10-3.

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1: 514.
0: Highway 34 westbound, mile marker 101 with a white Toyota 4Runner, standby for plate.
1: I copy.
0: 514, that plate's going to be David Robert John Charles 15.
1: I copy.
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0: 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Okay, 12, units on scene, dispatch status.
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0: 420, we had an automatic crash notification. The fire was UTL, can I clear it?
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0: $2,100 block of 53, that was a mile on a dirt bike.
1: You have background, can you repeat?
0: $1,900 block of 53, that was a mile on a dirt bike.
1: I copy.

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1: 423.
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1: Yeah, Colin, go ahead.
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0: 744. 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
3: Okay. 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
0: Central.
3: Also, if you can, get a DOB and see if you can run this guy and attach him, please.

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0: All American Towing's driver is in Wiggins. They said they can't make a tow right now. They're the only one coming up in your tow rotation. Would you like us to try another one?
1: Contact Superior and then find me somebody.
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0: Yes, no, sounds really fine.
1: Got it.
0: I'll be on scene.
1: Thanks a lot.
2: This is what they want to
1: do. Got it.
2: I'll be a hunter and mountain boy.
1: This one. Alt 203 dispatch.
3: Good.
1: Superior Towing is asking if it's truck and trailer, and then also the company on the trailer.
3: It's going to be just for the trailer. I'll try to get you the
1: 1035.
4: 423, dispatch status.
2: 44.
4: 1055.

0: 584 units back, parking on a theft in progress at 10th Street and 10th Avenue.
1: 584.
2: 3, turn it.
0: Mail told RP to give him his money. Collecting further.
1: 584.
2: Dispatch 339, I'm on scene at that location, just air info whenever you get it.
0: I copy. Really 339, dispatch.
2: Yo.
0: Suspect left on foot towards the park, collecting further.
2: Yep, description, please.
0: I copy.

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3: Go ahead.
2: 4. 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
1: County Road. Superior Towing en route for both vehicles. They might give you a call asking for more information on the trailer.
4: South is clear, attempting it. South is clear, attempting it.
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1: Time for date.

0: 574-339. It's going to be an unraced male, brown shorts, t-shirt, full backpack. Just be advised, LARP is being a bit uncooperative. We're getting further as fast as we can.
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There's a white Ford pickup heading your way. 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Thank you.

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1: If they're southbound on Mull County Road 1, that should be Boulder County. 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
1: Hey, firm.
0: Pull up in 07.
1: We have a Hudson unit to assist Lock Bowie on a attempted suicide. 297, Hunter F.
2: Well, 255 dispatch.
1: Awesome.
2: Go ahead. 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

0: This sounds like my line. I'm totally on right. We're making our tactical plan. If we have the channel, let's go ahead and clear it for now. We can ask for clearing again in a minute. We just don't need to hold the air for a while.
1: Yeah, I agree.
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2: Well, 235 dispatch.

0: 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Hi, it's like Boulder County on that traffic accident. Would you like it clear?
1: Paper.
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1: Dispatch not going to 4. That's going to 4. We made contact unexpectedly.
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1: 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Bye-bye.

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0: We have two Greeley co-responders on. Would you like me to ask them?
1: Abram.
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1: What's going on?
0: RP states grandma and uncle alone at house, told RP that uncle's irate and saying he's going to kill himself.
3: Meet 260 is on clearance.
2: Copy, yeah. 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
1: I copy.

0: This must have been on for. Good. Have medical just bus come up.
1: Yeah.
0: They can come down, Monta Vista.
1: Hunter.

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1: 423.
2: RP's calling back with an update. RP's on scene. Ex-husband is not there, but stole the car keys and other belongings.
1: How?
2: 1127.
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3: 94. I don't know, sir. You might want to stay on this and attach me.
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1: 5936 30 5936Suspect 1 is going to be a white female, heavy set, dark hair. Suspect 2, white female in a dress, tall and blonde.
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0: please show me not to that again. And when you have an evidence officer approve him, give me a call, please. Sounds like he is escalating and grandma doesn't necessarily feel safe. They don't want this to come in as a noise complaint, as he might retaliate if we show up for the safety aspect.
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0: Negative, so that was for Evans.
3: 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The 2800 block of 28th Street with David Henry Paul Tom 54 in a silver Ford Explorer.

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2: 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I'll be watching the TV for this.

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1: Go ahead.
0: You can clear me this call on attachment and traffic complaint under now.
2: 108.
1: The MLRP gave this address, then hung up. Attempt to contact, ring was not answered.
3: I got it. Show me that. 1144. 134. Can we check Pryor's with that phone number, see if it gives us a unit number?
1: 1143.
4: 5674746.
0: Go ahead.
4: That northwest corner is Town of Firestone property. We saw this not last.

0: Speed 314, I'll still open.
1: 314.
0: Did you say there's family down there to pick up that truck?
1: Hey, bro.
0: I copy. They're good to get the truck. If you want to have them come up to the light real quick and talk with me.
1: Copy. I'll advise
2: them. 5-8-9, dispatch. 5-8-9. RP Hop stopped suspect and are taking him to the Asset Protection Office. I copy. 11-44.

0: Nothing is being advised. I drive blank call volume Boulevard, North Drive, for a vehicle driving sporadically and between lanes at the trailer pulling a semi.
1: Mold 121, copy on an animal complaint at 253 East 5th Street.
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4: I'm going to be following ambulance 903 to Platte Valley.
0: Number 5. Evans 134 dispatch.

0: Hey, this is Mel Party here stating that the brakes are bad on the vehicle, so he's not comfortable driving it up to you. They just want to push it off the side of the road and leave it. Are you cool with that?
1: Are they towing the car or are they going to drive it? Because the vehicle looks drivable.
0: Copy. They're under the impression that the brakes are bad on it, so they were just going to leave it, I believe, was the plan for today, until they could get somebody else to come get it.
2: Okay, 89, copy of the animal complaint, 1005 Broad Street, Fawn's Grooming.
1: You tell them to start getting a tow to come get it then if they don't feel comfortable driving it?
0: Copy.

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1: 1148.

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1: And I'm on the phone, code 4.
0: 1149.

0: Evans 145 dispatch.
1: Okay.
0: Medical's asking if it's good for.
1: He's from Dracula. But we're good for.

0: Me too, 12 dispatch. We have our jungle being Highway 66, Cannon Road. 5.5 for a male slumped over the steering wheel. We have my head on that way too.
1: 589 units on scene, dispatch status.
2: Yeah. I don't know what units go for.
0: 11-2.
1: 11-52.
0: Johnson 838 status.

0: Definitely is me advising for our complaint. County Road 48, I-25 northbound for a silver Honda SUV going in and out of lane speeding.
1: Okay.
0: 11-4.

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1: Evans 178.
0: We have RP back on the line.
1: We do. Would you like them transferred?
0: Sure, please.

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0: Just mention me to 12.
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0: You would please bear an attachment to the TA. So far, that's UTL as well.
1: 1159.

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0: Well, 255 is asking how much longer they want the road shut down and if they want CDOT out to block traffic.
1: Those are all seen. 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And hopefully not too much longer.
0: Still moving.
2: Well, 255 dispatch. 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

0: Holden SB advised medical is en route to 27128 Wells County Road 53 for a 41-year-old with female conscious breathing, possibly having a stroke.
1: Patient is called to drug arrest.
0: Will do, 3-1.
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0: 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See where it was last hit?
1: Cowboy.

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0: I apologize. You can actually stand down, Grant County. I appreciate it, though.

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0: Evans 145, dispatch. Arctic's been advised, and in regards to animal complaint, RP called back, owner got the dog, and no need for her to be checked up.
1: Well, you can clear down, thank you.

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1: 178.
0: Can you please follow that vehicle that I ran for DV charges for all of Los Camarones?
1: Firestone 746, copy a check while being area of McClure Avenue and 5th Street. Call 15.
2: 746.
1: It's a beaver out female that tried to weigh the RP down. Looks distraught and possibly intoxicated. A white female, knee-high boots and Broncos crop top.
3: Yes, that's first on the 507. Can you clear me, Sam, please? I'll be switching back, really.
2: Yeah.
1: Call 16. 12-16.

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0: 12-2. For left in 210, dispatch.
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0: Colorado, Bird Boy Queen, 57, Black Chevy Silverado.
1: 1220.
2: Wolf 231, copy on a trespass in progress at 2230 Hemlock Ave.
0: Wolf 231.
2: A van drove onto RP's property 4 minutes ago.
3: That's not going to do something else.
0: Copy showing up.
1: 8-0.
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0: Wolf 212, Wolf 255.
1: Henry 451, 451.
0: Good.
3: Call me back.
0: Hey, sir, we have a trespass in progress that's dropping. How much longer do you need this road shut down?
4: Dispatch, Frederick 555.
1: Frederick 555.
4: The vehicles have been separated. They're working on loading them now, so hopefully 10, 15 minutes.
2: Well, 231, the suspect is no longer on scene. It drove away after the husband confronted them.
0: Copy, show me on team funds, sir.
4: Yeah, check the area for that. We'll check for fire zones, ETL, you can clear them.
2: 1220.
5: 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Can you see if I can start heading that way?
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0: Son and father are wrestling on the floor. Father has a concealed carry.
1: Okay, 514.

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1: 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Break. 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Does the RP want contact?
0: It's unknown on it if he wants contact.
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2: Spanish Voyants, they're trying to locate suicidal ex partner.
0: All 212 units, take status.
1: 10-4. Can you repeat, please?
0: 1233.
2: The Spanish Voyants, RP's trying to find the suicidal ex partner.
1: Copy.
0: 1233.
3: This is 1975.
0: 1975.
3: Can you attach me to the unwanted?
0: 1233.

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1: 212.
0: I'm on 91, RP Angelina is requesting contact from you. Her phone number's there.
1: Thank you.
0: 234.
2: Dispatch, Walt, you're drawn.
0: Well, you're calling. Evans 178, dispatch.
3: 178.
2: Walt, you're drawn. Good traffic out here in 4, and I talked to RPE. It sounds like you've found his way around, and with the trillion company, you've been aware of the transient stops to clear up, I said.
0: RP called back and they're requesting a cancel. 1234.
3: Do you still have RP on the line?
0: Negative. I was at a different call taker.
3: No, I can't be on the line.
0: 1235.
4: Dispatch Jones, 145. 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
0: 145.
4: 12-17, you know, Tennessee, says. McDonald's off 23rd Avenue with 40 Union Victor. Frank 89 for the 200 Chrysler.
0: 12-35.
2: Yes, that's really 74.
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2: 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You can clear all units then.
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1: Nuns relieved a fire robber en route to the trespass in progress.
0: 1236.

0: Evans 178 dispatch.
1: 178.
0: We have Murphy back on the phone. Would you like them transferred to you?
1: Yes, please.
0: Tell 38.

0: up on 108, copy on a traffic complaint. I-25, correction, I-76 eastbound, 168th Avenue.
1: 108, I'm still in Brighton, and there's a time lapse if you want to pass it on to Hudson and Kingsburg.
0: Copy, Bert.

0: couple Hudson units, Kingsburg. We advise a traffic complaint, I-76 East, 168th Avenue, for a black truck that cut off RP off.
1: Kingsburg 66 East, Charles Penn.
0: Tell them that.

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1: 1242.

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1: Queens.
0: Sure.
1: Hey, Elvis.
2: Good.
0: I see the notes from my mobile first. I'm going to phone with him now with an interpreter.
2: Tough with her.

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1: 436.
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1: 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Can you come to the front door?
0: Looks like we're disconnected.

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0: Can you have a medical response to NJC, 24-30-year-old male, conscious, breathing, not bleeding, under the influence of narcotics, they can respond routine.
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1: Go ahead.
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1: 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Hey, I'm over here.
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0: RP is trying to leave and woman's trying to prevent it.

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0: Suspect is going to be a 24-year-old white female in a tan shirt. She's yelling at the male in the background, stating he's stealing her stuff. He's saying it's his car, slammed his hand in the door.
2: Yeah. All 212 units on scene, dispatch stops.
1: Go for it.
2: Copy. Would you guys like extended checks?
1: Negative. We can go ahead and open up the roads.
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1: 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Dispatching 314.
2: 3815, she's got a cut on her chin. Won't give me a lot of information, but there was some sort of a fight at 4 a.m.
0: 314. Are we able to leave going down the street and is by the clubhouse now in a gray cruiser?
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0: 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You can clear me soon.
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0: Some mental health crisis in Carlton. Can you ask the caller to disconnect so that I can recall, or can you call myself?
1: 1318.
2: I copy. 589, dispatch. 589. I'm sleeping in mom. I'm not sure who they are.

0: Crisis on Carlton. Can you ask the caller to disconnect so that I can recall, or can you call myself?
1: 13-18. I copy. 589 dispatch. Someone's leaving, Mom. Not sure who they are. Must have broken in. House is occupied by Mom and RP. They went to the store and then saw a man on the bed.
2: 10917 dispatch. Copy and request for supervisor at the PD.
3: You can catch me.
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1: 5 a.m. I copy. Can you notify Mom and RP to get out of the house? I copy.

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0: Regarding the traffic complaint, Greeley has the roadway from that to that, please.
2: Well, 203 dispatch.
3: 203.
2: Can I show you advised of an animal complaint at 140 on 7th Street in Pierce?
3: Hey, come on, go.
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1: 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Can I get a couple more units to clear? 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
2: Negative,
0: that should be good. Take copy.

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0: 12 to 12.
1: 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You show me on 10 by 2 ability for checks. 13
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0: up units, be advised on medical at mile marker 30I-76 eastbound for a 66-year-old female conscious breathing, chest pain, and a Chevy Equinox.
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0: Neil came into the store with a backpack and believes he stole something. Mm. It's going to be a Hispanic male in his 30s, gray tank top, blue jeans, black backpack.
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0: 595.
6: Is the male still on scene?
0: Negative. He's going southbound towards Club Car Wash in Walmart parking lot.
6: Okay. Change it to a full fast. Please.

0: located a knife copy on a shot complaint. Call me while I was here. It's going to be a gray or silver Kia sedan that is went southbound near the school, speeding and swerving.
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0: This guy's working again, huh?
1: Good.
0: Are you still in contact with the caller?
1: Negative.
0: Copy. I'll be giving you a call.
1: What are you?

0: 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New York Tires, 8100, Colorado Boulevard.
1: 146, I need help with.
0: Looks like it's a civil matter over pricing.
1: Yeah,
0: 441.

0: Evans 178 dispatch, copy on a property at 37 at the police department.
1: 178.
0: RP is asking for a property from a previous arrest.
1: I got you. Can I answer?

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1: 972.
2: Dispatch, what can I do, man?
0: 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RP saying there's a loose dog ran to the back of the PD.
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2: 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I'll be at Lola Park.
0: Parks Department.
4: I'll be out with someone in the back parking lot of the police department.
0: 1443.
1: 1443. Just that's wrong. Can I do 7?
3: Good.
1: You preempted off my call and text me to 889. 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

0: 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Eaton 311, dispatch status.
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0: Hey, Vern, I've got a restraining order violation call. It's like 819 9th Street at Monster Day. It'll be for a RO in place. The RP can see the other party in her vicinity.
1: Advise her to leave the vicinity, I guess. We're over here on 9th and 9th.
0: Copy. We can call her back.
2: Yes, that's 3-5-4.
0: 5-4.
2: You can clear me off this and attach me to that. I'll give the vehicle.
0: 4-2-47. Blitzbacks, Windsor, 976. 976. Just for information, we'll be out at room 14014 in contact with our subject. 1448.

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2: 1448.
0: Yes, sir. Go ahead and put us on that call, and we're in contact with that person right now. No more code 4.
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0: I'm 85 northbound, mile marker 266, Edward George William, Mary 83, white SUV.
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0: RP states they were offered alcohol by the manager at the subway here.
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1: Yes, Roger Evans, 151.
0: 151.
2: You can attach me to that suspicious or the info, please.
0: RP states that a male tried to break into their house and take over. Male's Hispanic, 30, t-shirt and jeans.
2: Okay, can you figure out where the RP lives and what the DOT is for the suspect?
0: Copy. Call taker is still on with RP. All air information is concerned.

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0: Und da war.
1: Great Honda is at the corner of Central and 40th. You got two Hispanic males, one's wearing a blue and white t-shirt, the other one's wearing a black t-shirt, white letters, black shorts.
0: For sure, Honda.
2: Really, 595 status.
0: 490.
2: 1512.
0: This is 7192.
2: 7192.
0: I'll be on scene with 5-1.
2: Christian 12.

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1: Yeah, Hollywood.
0: Can you put a case number on there for me?
1: Dispatch 10976. All right,
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2: 856.
0: Thank you.
1: 10976.
2: Will you put me on a transport and refer to Larimer County Jail? Starting out is going to be 6379 when unit number is 159.
1: Repeat miles and unit stack.
2: Miles 63779, unit number 159.
0: This was Trump Zone 1034, Lobby 3.
1: Thank you, Dutchie. Good.
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0: 956.
1: I apologize for the mix-up. I'm going to be en route to Larimer County Jail. Can you merge that prisoner transport in my original meet, please?
0: 1514.

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3: We're in the 3100 block of 17th Avenue, going towards the second. We got one meal detained.
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0: UNC officers requesting to meet you. They have property to hand over.
1: 504, copy.
0: 1522.
2: John, 7839, dispatch.
1: 839.
2: Only a non-injury TA at Bucky's. Are you available?
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1: The VRP wants to discuss this car running the stop signs in the area all day.
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1: 502.
0: IV 5 northbound, mile marker 266, Edward George Young, King 86, gold sedan.
1: I copy.

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0: I'll be on scene, copy of plate. Temp tag 871-3487.
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1: Dispatch 520 traffic.
2: 520.
1: Highway 85 northbound, mile marker 6, with Colorado temp 865-4273 on a red Nissan Altima.
0: Jersey 841 dispatch.
2: I copy.
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0: I got you. Is this gentleman on scene here at PD?
1: 585 northbound on marker 266. 8726869 Black Bear.
2: Okay.
1: Thanks, sir.
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3: 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David Sampaul, Young 58 on a silver Kia.
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0: Something 253, you can send that way from PD.
6: 66, is that party at their PD or is he at the location at the call?
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6: Okay, does Lockbuoy need us to come right here or are we okay, just come with you?
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7: 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I'm code 4 for now, but just send me another unit, please.
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8: Milken 46 in Alice out with Colorado Boy Frank Mary Zebra 58 on a black Dodge 1.
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2: 523 traffic.
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0: Highway 85, Terrace 18, Charles Frank Victor, Zebra 03, North Blue Toyota Corolla.
3: Highway 85 northbound, mile marker 266, with Frank Paul Boy, King 37, a black pickup.
2: 7.
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0: You can show me advisor of that traffic complaint. 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
0: 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We don't, there's not an exact address point.
1: Copy, thank you.
0: 5-2.
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4: 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This person on the left side. 9-1-5.
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4: 1553.
3: Delta 89 says. Good.
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Just be advised, we have a meet holding at 1211 McLeod Court. Delta 8 through 9 status.

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1: Alt 222.
0: Highway southbound A Street, Colorado, Charles Frank Young, Adam 44, Bienville.
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2: 231. Units en route to vandalism in progress that's been changed to a mental health crisis. 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
7: I'm on scene. The main entrance gate is locked. 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
4: Sure. Amplify that copy. Do they have the subject stopped at the entrance?
2: It doesn't state at the moment if they have the entrance, or if they have the patient. It seems like they would like you to meet there.
0: Dispatch on 789. Has Dave been advised?
4: Yeah, we're back.
1: Hey, from the other ones that got over.
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5: 542.
1: 1600.
6: Is the RP still on the line?
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6: 839-815.
2: Copy, thanks. Right. 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
2: 1601. 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
1: 520.
0: Eighty-five northbound, mile marker 266 with Lincoln 3 Adam or Nora Adam 2 on a red Jeep.
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2: 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I'll be in the under block of 13th Street, West Colorado, 10-3-6-9-6-5-8-4-1. 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
0: RP states that neighbor was yelling at them. RP thinks they may have a gun. He's holding one hand behind his back.
5: This guy sounds 24.
4: Good. Ben Frey, copy. Should be right.
0: Everything's doing right.
5: You can show me clear, Sam, and reattach me to the meet. Show me route to that address.
0: 1615.
4: 1615.
5: 1614.
4: Good.
5: My apologies. The River Ranch, you can go ahead and just show clear. That's not going to be for us. Reattach me to the meet at Mountain Square.

0: Pickup for 46. One's your unit to interrupt disturbance. RP is at unit 3. Suspect is at unit 6.
1: Yeah.
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0: 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Traffic accident, no injuries, but there will need a tow.
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0: And that's all for this one. Wolf Unicorn. Well, to this one, can you see if maybe Morgan County has someone available for safety?
1: Okay.

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1: Any available unit to pass freely 502 on the traffic stop at the 200 block of 22nd Street?
2: Correct.
1: Okay, copy.

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1: 520, Tector.
2: Well, 233, should be advised, since the state has a counter report.
0: Bye, copy.

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1: I've got about 40 minutes coming from North Greeley.
0: I copy, thank you.

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1: I copy. You can put me back in service.
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0: Exit vehicle is at the address while restraining order.
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1: Could you upgrade this to a disturbance on code 4?
2: 1636.

0: 45 Sierra, got down in traffic complaint, highway 52, I-25 southbound.
1: 569, it's on I-25, 72, CSP.
0: 6-0 zone.

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4: 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Dispatch 39, can we get a power unit 10 that way as well, please?
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3: All right, sir.
1: Affirm.
0: Can you transfer to my work cell, please?
2: Could you change the call address to 3707 Larson Avenue, notify Love County that this is going to be happening in their jurisdiction?
1: I copy.
3: 1641. Delta 841-815 says.
4: 841-049.
3: 641.

0: 1353 from Greeley 399.
1: Person 53 was on clearance.
0: Copy. I copy on that request for a second. Dispatch 309 will, I'm not seeing anything urgent in this call. I'll go 1353 and how we're going to handle it.
1: Copy.
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3: What are the details?
2: It's going to be a black Honda Pilot versus a black Ford Mustang, no injuries.
3: Okay, I know.
4: 10948, dispatch status.
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5: Can you run that mail party? See if there's a restraining order. 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
0: Frank Paul Charles, Robert 05. I'll get to the second here in a minute.
1: Edmund 187, go to clearance.

0: Parsons 712. There is a restraining order in place.
1: Copy. Is it attached to the call?
0: Never.
1: Thank you.
0: This is question.
2: Evans 180, dispatch.
3: This is question 734.
0: Go ahead.
4: Go ahead.
3: Can you confirm if he may party still in C?
2: County is asking if you would like a deputy to take your place on this call.
0: RP said she saw his vehicle and left.
4: Pay for him. They can come meet us at the fire station and we can fill them in.
2: 1646.
3: 1744, do we have a vehicle description?
0: It's a white 2018 Tesla.
3: I copy white Tesla.
0: 1646.
5: Well, 2636, dispatch.
0: Tacoma 431, copy. Need for a civil standby at 207 6th Street.
6: 2436.
7: I copy the notes. You can attach me, please.
0: 647.
5: We have a disturbance that dropped in Evans, but it was actually county jurisdiction. Evans 180 is asking you to meet them at the Russet 3707 Larson Ave.
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2: 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Fillview units back, Lockley 104, traffic accident Versailles Street, Willow Drive for traffic control. Fillview units back, Lockley 104, traffic accident Versailles Street, Willow Drive for traffic control.
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0: Windsor will be doing a follow-up at 8220th Street. No need for a back, just advisement.
1: Okay.
0: 1653.

0: Kind of 420 CR is going to be 1098. Well, correction. 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
1: 202.
2: This is 1430 traffic. Dispatch, okay. Now hold, 1-2-0, yeah. Griffith.
1: 1-2-30.
3: Fourth around, didn't copy, repeat.
0: Highway 5 northbound, mile marker 266, Frank Nor William Adams 70, Silver City.
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4: Highway 85, 42nd Street, car plate, David, young Charlie, number 814, Silver City, can you send out for it?
1: I copy. Can you confirm that one more time?
4: Car plate, David, William, Charlie, Henry, 14.
1: Thank you. Thank you.
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3: 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Greeley is requesting a deputy to serve the restrained party that is at that location in Greeley.
0: Got it.
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2: 627.
4: This
2: is Westlaw.
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5: you're asking
2: about, sir? 617.
6: 841's in traffic. 617. Evans
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0: you know, responding to the servant song Greeley Ave. Sounds like he's leading south towards the middle school. It's going to be a white male, late 20s, tan t-shirt.
1: Stay for one cup.
0: 7200.
2: Well, 230, this is Sonic.
1: Go for it.
2: 7200.

0: Johnson 8-5, Johnson 841 direct.
1: Alright.
0: Which way are you coming in?
1: Trying to see.
0: I'm coming in on the west side. I'm going to go down first and see, or correction second, see if I can see anything.
1: Go for it. All right, copy.
2: 1702.

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2: 703.
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2: Well, 261. We have an ETA for state.
4: Can you let the well deputies know that we're at the firehouse right here on 37th Street? I think they went down arson.
2: Let me give them a call.
5: There's restaurants in 815 in the area.
0: Unit calling, go ahead. Copy. Evans 134, I don't have you on a call. Are you with 180?
4: Yeah, sorry about that.
5: 815, I'm in the area.
0: 1704. 1704.

0: continue on the flight. I don't believe it's going to be my suspect vehicle, but it does match the description. It's going to be Charles Edward Lincoln Adam Forson. Just there for 11213.
1: For 11213.
0: Oh, they're at the residence. I didn't see your vocal window, but I'll head back. I'll call the RTO way.
2: 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Hi, I'm Priya Anna from Morgan County. Can you come to assist? I got the whole roadway blocked off here.
3: I'll call Morgan County, too. I'm on the phone with state, and they're saying an ETA of the officer coming from Jersey.
2: Copy that, sure. Thank you.
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3: 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I copy.
6: 1706.
3: Okay. Steve is sitting in Morgan County office as well. That should be closer.
2: Copy, thank you. I got an off-duty officer helping, but heavy traffic.
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0: Can you show me out at 110 North Greeley? I'm going to attempt to contact the owner of the plate that I gave you earlier.
4: Evans 151 dispatch, copy on a check will being at 3341 23rd Avenue, Starbucks.
2: 608.
1: Go ahead, hear the info, please.
4: RP states there's a male lying on the back road behind the Starbucks. Looks like he's tripped over a bike, with one leg over the bike and one leg under.
1: On the way.
4: 1708.
3: 1224 dispatch status.
1: 1708.

0: 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Marker 31, I-76 westbound.
1: Dispatcher 2-5-6 advised out of position.
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0: Disregard. 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
3: 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It's difficult to help.
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1: 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Evans 151.
4: 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Fires at for a vegetation fire at Wells County Road 6 and Wells County Road 21.
2: 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Black t-shirt with an STP logo on it. 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
1: 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Evans 151 dispatch.
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Streaming Road and Chase Sierra Familia. Dog man in custody, beginning minus 17406, unit 37.

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5: 2900 block, 65th Ave, Boyle and Mary, David 92, Silver 4.
2: Okay.

0: surprised there isn't any unit to back. Copy on a check while being at Highway 84 bypass eastbound at 35th Avenue.
1: 567.
0: Female parked on the side of the highway with her head out the window.
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0: 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Heading 25.
2: 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Vehicle's trying to evade or dead end in a cul-de-sac.
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0: 915. Jimmy, clear, Sam. 1726.
1: Yeah, like.
2: 551, my apologies, we have wind. We're going to high-risk stop, get a second unit this way.

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1: 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No, all other units go down.
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0: Available units clear and copy on traffic accident with injury at 9th Street and 21st Avenue. 3268. I copy it. 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
1: 415.
0: It looks like we have a duplicate incident on the board. Would you like me to append them?
1: Yes, please, ma'am. Thank you.
0: 7239.

0: Just voltage 4.
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1: Highway 34 West, on the Summer Parkway, left the Colorado Tempo, get you in a second.
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0: Log me on, please. Have a good night.
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2: 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Wilk 234, copy on a traffic accident extricate at Wilk County Road 49 and Wilk County Road 44.
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1: 1748. Luckily, you need to be advised of a restraining order at violation at 274 Iron Street. 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
2: 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Athens 151, dispatch status. 567 units on scene, dispatch status. 1749.
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0: Can we have Kirby respond to this crash law until we get there? We're going to be a little ways out. 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
2: Available Kersey unit to assist county on a traffic accident with extrication at County Road 49, County Road 44.
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0: 844 is on duty. He'll be en route shortly.
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3: Dispatcher, zip 4.
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0: Maxwell 234.
1: 234.
0: I copy, Kurt is on team, we'll be running routine.
1: I copy, thank you.